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3: Losing a loved one is hard enough. Dealing with the aftermath, the stress, the details, the property can just add to a tough situation. When it comes to a home you inherit, Jeff Matea can take dealing with that off your plate. Number one, he's kind. He genuinely cares about his clients and wants the best for them and understands this is an emotional time. He's not going to rush you. And a client named Mike wanted us to share how patient and compassionate Jeff is. Mike had inherited a home in Biddeford, heard Jeff Matea's name on the radio, gave him a call. They never even had to put the home on the market. Jeff connected Mike to a buyer from his database, made a strong offer, and Mike raved about the process, especially being in such an emotional time. Jeff is ready to help. No matter what situation you're in, when it comes to real estate, Jeff's your guy. Just search him up.

Imagine a moment that moves you, a performance that inspires you, a story told through music, dance, or theater that stays with you long after the curtain falls. That's the power of Portland Ovations. For nearly a century, Ovations has brought incredible artists and unforgettable performances to Maine, connecting audiences with the creativity, culture, and

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5: Coast 93.1, who needs a weather app when you've got the latest local forecast from News Center Maine?
6: Tonight will be partly to mostly cloudy, turning cooler with a chance for a few showers late, low temperatures between 50 and 55. For our Thursday, mostly cloudy with spotty showers at times, highs between 60 and 65. Thursday night, mostly cloudy, a passing shower, cooler with lows in the 40s. And then for Friday, we start dry with a little morning sunshine. Highs will be around 60, and then rain develops late Friday afternoon and Friday evening. Looks wet into Saturday morning. I'm News Center Maine meteorologist Ryan Breton for Coast 93.1.
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This one for Wyndham. It's Dominic Fike and Baby Doll on the Coast.

0: 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Your home for The Blake Show with Kelly and Todd. 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
1: I'm here with Kristen Rolfe, the realtor from Dream Home Realty. You won the bronze in the best of the 207. Things are picking up. Does that mean people need to worry that anything is going to change with you?
2: Nope. Client forward service as usual. So excited to continue guiding people every step of the way through their home purchase or their home sale, and then continuing those relationships after. I mean, last year, I think I had 12 transactions going at one point, and multitasking is part of what we do. And so there is no such thing as a full schedule.
1: Because you are statewide, you're not just Southern Maine, you can go anywhere in the state of Maine.
2: And I do.
1: Yeah, right.
2: I am all the way down to Kittery, and I have done transactions in the Bangor area. Hudson is about the furthest that I've gone. I love Maine, I love traveling, I love seeing our beautiful state, and I love working with a variety of people all over the place. 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
1: That's Kristen Rolfe, the realtor. 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

0: 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If you missed just a minute, you may have missed this.
1: Can we talk about the whiteboard in the women's room?
2: Oh, sure.
1: This is a bizarre.
3: Your women's room?
2: Yeah, yes. It's bizarre. Today's question, I think, is what have you always wanted to try but you haven't, or something like that? Or
3: you should answer. You should answer.
2: I was going to do a naughty thing this morning.
1: Please do.
2: I was going to.
1: Please,
2: I think you guys know what I was going to write.
1: Yep.
2: Yeah,
1: it starts with an A?
2: Yes.
3: Yeah, exactly.
1: Please do that.
3: Same thing, but I don't know that you should write that.
2: Okay, so that's what I said, Todd.
3: Taking it too far.
2: Yes, exactly. They'll know
1: who
2: to look.
1: Make it more work friendly and write butt stuff.
2: Oh, that's what I was going to do.

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9: Tonight will be partly to mostly cloudy, turning cooler with a chance for a few showers late, low temperatures between 50 and 55. For our Thursday, mostly cloudy with spotty showers at times, highs between 60 and 65. Thursday night, mostly cloudy, a passing shower, cooler with lows in the 40s. And then for Friday, we start dry with a little morning sunshine. Highs will be around 60, and then rain develops late Friday afternoon and Friday evening. Looks wet into Saturday morning. I'm News Center Maine meteorologist Ryan Breton for Coast 93.1.
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The weekend is rapidly approaching, and it is summer on the coast. 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
8: Tonight will be partly to mostly cloudy, turning cooler with a chance for a few showers late, low temperatures between 50 and 55. For our Thursday, mostly cloudy with spotty showers at times, highs between 60 and 65. Thursday night, mostly cloudy, a passing shower, cooler with lows in the 40s. And then for Friday, we start dry with a little morning sunshine. Highs will be around 60, and then rain develops late Friday afternoon and Friday evening. Looks wet into Saturday morning. I'm News Center Maine meteorologist Ryan Breton for Coast 93.1.
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0: 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Your home for The Blake Show with Kelly and Todd. 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
1: If you have tried to quit smoking any kind of tobacco or nicotine use, then you know it's hard. And it feels completely unfair. It's so easy to start and so hard to stop.
2: Yeah.
1: Well, Maine Quit Link was created for that reason. 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
2: And you probably have heard us talk about this, and you've heard us say, you know, they're going to develop a quit plan. 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
1: Yes. 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
1: And maybe it's not a whole lot at all.
2: Yeah, right.
1: Do it all online.
2: Yeah.
1: Go to MaineQuitLink.com. You can do it. Good luck.
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0: The Blake Show with Kelly and Todd on Coast 93.1. If you missed just a minute, you may have missed this.
1: Can we talk about the whiteboard in the women's room?
2: Oh, sure.
1: This is a bizarre.
3: Your women's room?
2: Yeah,
3: yes.
2: It's bizarre. Today's question, I think, is what have you always wanted to try but you haven't, or something like that? Or
3: you should answer. You should answer.
2: I was going to do a naughty thing this morning.
1: Please do.
2: I was going to.
1: Please,
2: I think you guys know what I was going to write.
1: Yep. Starts with an A?
2: Yes.
3: Yeah. Yeah, exactly.
1: Please do that.
3: Same thing, but I don't know that you should write that.
2: Okay, so that's what I said, Todd.
3: Taking it too far.
2: Yes, exactly.
1: You could
2: know
1: you
2: who to look.
1: Make it more work friendly and write butt stuff.
2: Oh, that's what I was going to do.

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1: Tonight will be partly to mostly cloudy, turning cooler with a chance for a few showers late. Low temperatures between 50 and 55. For our Thursday, mostly cloudy with spotty showers at times, highs between 60 and 65. Thursday night, mostly cloudy, a passing shower, cooler with lows in the 40s. And then for Friday, we start dry with a little morning sunshine. Highs will be around 60. And then rain develops late Friday afternoon and Friday evening. Looks wet into Saturday morning. I'm News Center Maine meteorologist Ryan Breton for Coast 93.1.
0: And we're back. 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

0: The Blake Show with Kelly and Todd on Coast 93.1. If you missed just a minute, you may have missed this.
1: Can we talk about the whiteboard in the women's room?
2: Oh, sure.
1: This is a bizarre.
3: Your women's room?
2: Yeah, yes. It's bizarre. Today's question, I think, is what have you always wanted to try but you haven't, or something like that? Or
3: you should answer. You should answer.
2: I was going to do a naughty thing this morning.
1: Please do.
2: I was going to.
1: Please,
2: I think you guys know what I was going to write.
1: Yeah. It starts with an A?
2: Yes.
3: Yeah, exactly.
1: Please do that.
3: Same thing, but I don't know that you should write that.
2: Okay, so that's what I said, Todd.
3: Taking it too far.
2: Yes, exactly. They'll know
1: who
2: to look.
1: Make it more work friendly and write butt stuff.
2: Oh, that's what I was going to do.

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She'll be all right. No riding shining armored knight. She will save herself this time. And in fact, tonight, she did confirm. The cold never lasts, my darling. It just teaches the heart how to

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0: may have missed this.
1: Can we talk about the whiteboard in the women's room?
2: Oh, sure.
1: This is a bizarre.
3: Your women's room?
2: Yes. Yeah, it's bizarre. Today's question, I think, is what have you always wanted to try but you haven't, or something like that? Or
3: you should answer. You should answer.
2: I was going to do a naughty thing this morning.
1: Please do.
2: I was going to.
1: Please,
2: I think you guys know what I was going to write.
1: Yep.
2: It
1: starts with an A?
2: Yes.
3: Yeah. Yeah, exactly.
1: Please do that.
3: Same thing, but I don't know that you should write that.
2: Okay, so that's what I said, Todd.
3: Taking it too far.
2: Yes, exactly. They'll know
1: where
2: to look.
1: Make it more work friendly and write butt stuff.
2: Oh, that's what I was going to say.

0: Hi, I'm Scott Libby, owner of Royal River Heat Pumps. Did you know that the three hottest summers on record have occurred in 2023, 2024, and 2025? Makes you wonder what 2026 is going to bring. I know that Royal River Heat Pumps could bring you a Mitsubishi Electric heat pump to keep your house cool and dry this summer while getting ready for the highest oil prices this coming winter. The experts say that they are not going to go back down until 2027, so be prepared. Call today. We look forward to talking to you.
1: The future is bright. Royal River Heat Pumps does it right.
2: Blake, we've talked about what to expect when you first come in and meet with me. And what I think we need to talk about today is misconceptions.
3: Chrissy Mann, by the way, from Mann Laws here.
2: The number one misconception that we hear when someone calls our office is that the at-fault insurance company is going to pay upfront for their medical expenses.
3: I'm injured in an accident that I didn't cause. 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
2: Yes, that is true. 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Time is on your side here to get the treatment that you need now and worry about settling with that insurance company later. 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
3: In the situation right now where you've been offered and you haven't signed yet, call Chrissy.
2: Yes.
3: Go to manlawllc.com.
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She'll be all right. 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And in fact, tonight, she did confirm. The cold never lasts, my darling. It just teaches the heart

0: The Blake Show with Kelly and Todd on Coast 93.1. If you missed just a minute, you may have missed this.
1: Can we talk about the whiteboard in the women's room?
2: Oh, sure.
1: This is a bizarre.
3: Your women's room?
2: Yeah, yes. It's bizarre. Today's question, I think, is what have you always wanted to try but you haven't, or something like that? Or
3: you should answer. You should answer.
2: I was going to do a naughty thing this morning.
1: Please do.
2: I was going to.
1: Please,
2: I think you guys know what I was going to write.
1: Yep.
2: It
1: starts with an A?
2: Yes.
3: Yeah, exactly.
1: Please do that.
3: Same thing, but I don't know that you should write that.
2: Okay, so that's what I said, Todd.
3: That's taking it too far.
2: Yes, exactly. You don't know
1: where
2: to look.
1: Make it more work-friendly and write butt stuff.
2: Oh, that's what I said.

0: 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Did you know that the three hottest summers on record have occurred in 2023, 2024, and 2025? Makes you wonder what 2026 is going to bring. I know that Royal River Heat Pumps could bring you a Mitsubishi Electric heat pump to keep your house cool and dry this summer while getting ready for the highest oil prices this coming winter. The experts say that they are not going to go back down until 2027, so be prepared. Call today. We look forward to talking to you.
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1: Come on, Harry. 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

0: hello, good morning. It is the Blake Show with Kelly and Todd.
1: Man, that horn section.
0: Oh, yeah.
1: I just can't.
0: Oh, they're great.
1: Bam, bam, bam, bam, bam, bam.
0: Yep.
1: Wow.
0: That ain't AI.
1: No.
0: That's real blowing.
1: I tell ya.
0: It's real embouchure on point.
1: Nothing like it.
0: Right there.
1: Woof.
0: I don't know if I have allergies or I'm sick or what.
1: I'm doing with Wyatt. We're going back and forth and back. I looked at his throat. I want to look at your throat to see if it looks like Wyatt's throat.
0: Do you?
1: Yes, I do. Yes, I do. Actually, because I want to see. Drives me crazy. I asked Jay to look at his throat. I'm like, Jay, look at Wyatt's throat. He's like, I don't know how to tell. What? You can't tell if it's red? I'm going to look at your throat later.
0: You know what's funny? I think I looked at it in a mirror. Well, was that yesterday? I don't know. Yeah.
1: Mm. Ah. I'm going to look at it. Okay. I need to use my light. Because I can't tell if Wyatt's sick or if it's allergies.
0: Yeah. Because
1: he has the same thing, but I think he's sick.
0: Well, Tim is sick or was sick, so that leads to me thinking I'm sick.
1: I think you guys are sick, because I asked Wyatt, and there's people sick in his school.
0: But it's weird. It's not the normal, like, track.
1: Yeah.
0: So we took a COVID test and not COVID.
1: But then there's all this pollen outside, so you don't know. It's the back
0: and forth. Oh, my God. Yeah.
1: Right?
0: It's all over. All over. By the way, COVID, Hannaford was out of COVID tests.
1: Hmm.
0: And they have them in a new section at the Walgreens that I went to after that.
1: Hmm.
0: And I was like, are people just saying, F it? Right?
1: Yeah.
0: Like, for, I don't know. I'm just sick with something. I don't care if it's COVID anymore.
1: Yeah, right.
0: You know, I mean, I hope not, because it still can be dangerous for some people, and you don't want to spread it, you know?
1: That's true, yes.
0: But, you know, especially, like, if we had a job where I could just, I'll just work from home all week.
1: Right.
0: You know, but we can't really do that.
1: Yeah.
0: So, you know.
1: I have tested if I've been really sick or if Wyatt's been really sick and it's gone on for a few days, if we're going to be, like, around my parents or around, like, people. Yes, same thing. I would test for sure to see what it, I want to know what it is.
0: They're not cheap, though.
1: No.
0: We got the ones that are COVID and flu,
1: which
0: at this point and this point in the season, it's kind of useless, but it was like the same price.
1: Yeah.
0: I figured we'll save them.
1: Yeah.
0: Use them in the fall when it's flu time again.
1: Yeah.
0: You know?
1: Mm-hmm.
0: I love this. Do you know Nick Jonas met his wife by sliding into her DMs?
1: Wow.
0: Yeah. Like you'd think celebrities don't do that. I always assume that celebrities don't really do their own social media.
1: Yeah.
0: Like maybe they post their own stuff, but they have people who have access.
1: Exactly.
0: So if you DM a celebrity, there's a good chance you're getting like their social media person and not really them.
1: Right.
0: But I guess Priyanka Chopra is her name, right?
1: Yeah, she's a smoke show.
0: Oh my God, yeah. And they seem like they have a really solid marriage and they have a kid.
1: Yes, it's not too out there.
0: No, and they're pretty private, and they, man, their whole wedding, because she's Indian, so they their wedding was like 3 days, two different ceremonies.
1: Cool.
0: There was a competition involved. Like, the Indian wedding ceremonies and process is just
1: very interesting.
0: Yeah, and it's what's cool, and the other thing I learned from this interview was that. Part of the process of an Indian wedding is that they meet each other's families and give the families time to get to know each other and bond. And and it's not just about the marriage of two people. It's the marriage of two groups of people.
1: Yeah.
0: And I think that was, I thought that was kind of interesting. But so I guess he had, you know, some mutual friends in the business and said, you guys should meet. And they were... They were friends for a while before they got married or before they like dated or anything.
1: Yeah.
0: But I guess to meet, he saw her like the friend wasn't dropping the ball and wasn't making the hookup happen. And he saw her on a billboard for her show Quantico.
1: Yeah.
0: And was like, I really just want to, I wonder if she follows me on Twitter.
1: Wow.
0: And he looked on Twitter and she followed him and he DM'd her.
1: Wow. That's pretty cool.
0: I was like, celebrities, they're just like us.
1: Right, exactly. Just sliding right in there.
0: How about that?
1: Yeah, well, you know, it kind of makes sense. I'm sure they have, but how embarrassing, because I'm sure he has a person, like his assistant also is on his Instagram or Twitter, and they can also see the messages.
0: Maybe not then.
1: Maybe not
0: then. Maybe not then. Mm-hmm. But they probably, I mean, if I were him, I would slide in. Once you get a response, take it to the text.
1: Exactly. Like,
0: you got to. Move that
1: over.
0: Right on out.
1: Right, because there's people accessing.
0: If you hire a social media person, you have to know that they're seeing all your messages.
1: And, yes.
0: And all this. It's got to be a confidant.
1: Yeah. Oh, you know, they have
0: in
1: paperwork.
0: In addition to a, yeah. Oh, yeah. Oh, they've signed things. And
1: yeah.
0: Oh, yeah.
1: Yeah. You see things. You see all the pics back and forth. Woo-hoo.
0: Like social media HIPAA.
1: Mm-hmm. big time.
0: By the way, side note, love HIPAA.
1: Yeah, me too.
0: You know?
1: Oh, my God.
0: Because you really should feel comfortable telling your doctor anything.
1: My doctor. And the doctors, the nurses, and the
0: You know, they should know everything.
1: And they do.
0: And they do. And, you know.
1: I think about that all the time. Every time I'm in a doctor's office and they're like, hey, you want to go through this? I'm like, I'm always thinking, do I? And then I give them the once over, like, you know HIPAA, right? Okay.
0: Oh,
1: let's
0: they
1: go
0: do.
1: Through it. Let's go through it.
0: They all take it very seriously.
1: Yes,
0: yeah.
1: They do. Thank God.
0: Yeah. But. Well, like when the dermatologist was in my pants and realized that I had a radio show.
1: Yeah.
0: You know, that was a moment where I thought, oh, HIPAA. Thank you, HIPAA.
1: Same happened to me when they were changing my bedpan.
0: Wait, what?
1: Yeah. Remember that story?
0: In what year of our Lord was this?
1: Oh, which surgery? It was my hernia surgery. Yeah, like, it was. They were changing my bedpan. And they
0: That's
1: were like,
0: amazing.
1: And the nurse, God love her, she was amazing. She was like, also, I love the show. I was like, oh, my like, God.
0: Thank God for HIPAA.
1: It's like, worst timing ever. Like, thanks.
0: I'm going to make bumper stickers. TGIH.
1: Yeah, exactly.
0: Thank God it's HIPAA.
1: I was like, oh my God, this is the worst moment of my life.
0: Oh, that's funny.
1: I'm like, I can't use anything for the waist down right now.
0: Oh my God.
1: Yeah.
0: I listen to the show and don't worry, all this is between us.
1: Yeah.
0: Well, if you are up and going and you want to be the first call of the day, we'd love to hear from you. 79COAST is our number here, 207-792-6278. And just call and say hey. Let us know why you're up, why you're part of the 5 o'clock club today. Maybe you always are and you never called, or maybe it's your first time and you're like, what the hell's going on here? I'll call and say hi. Be the first call of the day, 207-792-6278. Almost Friday.
1: Woo!
0: Almost Friday. Friday Eve.
1: That's right.
0: And you're on The Blake Show. 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

0: The Blake Show with Kelly and Todd. Hello, hello, good morning. Todd's just finishing up on TV, so he'll be popping over here in a little bit. Did you see they're going to be Fresca's going alcoholic?
1: Oh.
0: It's kind of surprising that hasn't happened already.
1: Yeah, isn't that that's a drink, right?
0: But Fresca Hard is going to hit stores, yep. Yep.
1: Oh, well, well.
0: Said it could be the seltzer of the summer.
1: Oh.
0: It seems like there's like a new seltzer every year these days.
1: There does.
0: You know, it's yep. Like, what was the other one? It's the Sun Cruiser?
1: Oh, those are good.
0: Something. You know what I'm talking about?
1: I do. Those are good. Those are deadly.
0: Are they?
1: Yes, they are.
0: Because they don't taste much. Like,
1: no. Yeah. They taste like iced tea.
0: Yeah.
1: And very not, like, not sweet iced tea at all, which is like right up my alley. Like, they just taste like sugar-free iced tea, like no sugar. Like, and it's very dangerous.
0: The teenager, we got, she wanted iced tea, like sweet iced tea. And if you get sweetened iced tea, it's packed with sugar.
1: Oh,
0: like,
1: yeah.
0: There's so much sugar in sweet iced tea. So we got one that was like a sugar-free one. And she looks at it and she says, sugar-free sweet tea? Make that make sense.
1: Oh.
0: And I was like, it's the same thing as like your Celsius or whatever. Like it could be sweet without sugar.
1: You're right in it.
0: Right?
1: You're so in it, Blake.
0: That make sense.
1: You're so in it.
0: Okay.
1: You're so deep in there. It's like I just want to like give you that lifeline, but
0: hug?
1: You're
0: oh.
1: Yeah. Yeah, and it's a hug. Yeah. Oh, it's gonna be a rough time.
0: This is just the beginning.
1: I know it is.
0: It's just the
1: make
0: beginning.
1: That make sense.
0: Yeah. Yeah, right. Oh. And I was like, you're doing like a whole like bit right now? Like
1: no, that's really
0: you're
1: just
0: doing a show or
1: no,
0: something.
1: Yeah. No, that's really how they feel and talk and speak.
0: Yeah,
1: yeah.
0: Makes sense.
1: No,
0: yeah.
1: I just got to the point where I would just walk away. Yeah.
0: Yeah, that's not a bad idea.
1: Yeah.
0: That is not a bad idea.
1: Yeah, Riley and I were going through pictures, like you know, before she moved out, like online, and she would look at different vacations, and she's like, "Oh yeah, you hated me that year." I was like, yeah. I just looked at her. I said, yeah, I did.
0: Yeah.
1: I sure did.
0: It was not a good year for us. Not a good year.
1: She was like, just so you know, I liked you. And I said, no, you didn't. No, you didn't. Don't lie.
0: Oh, boy. Teenagers.
1: Yeah. No, you
0: they
1: didn't.
0: They are messed in the head.
1: Yeah, not fun.
0: Yeah.
1: Make
0: hormones really, really ruin you, don't they?
1: Yeah.
0: Let me throw this question out there.
1: Okay.
0: This is a listener message for the guys.
1: Oh.
0: Okay.
1: So I love this.
0: For the guys. So 79 Coast, if you're a guy and you want to weigh in. Or, you know, it's not just for the guys, but it would be nice to get some, you know, some testosterone on this one.
1: I love some guy questions. Okay.
0: So it says, does a girl having sex early on, like third date, for example, mean you're more likely to categorize her as like a good time girl rather than wife material?
1: Love that question.
0: Good question.
1: Mm-hmm.
0: Good question.
1: Mm-hmm.
0: 79 Coast, if you want to chime in on that and let us know what you think, especially if you are a guy.
1: Yeah.
0: And make sure you specify because, you know, our text is anonymous, so it doesn't say, you know.
1: I really want to know an honest opinions from men.
0: Yeah.
1: Yep.
0: I think it has to do with the age. I think the age, if like a 25-year-old guy's answer to this is very different from a 55-year-old guy's answer.
1: Good point.
0: You know?
1: Yeah, so 55-year-old men, you should answer from when you were 25, what you thought when you were 25, right? Like at 20-
0: No, I think I'm saying I think now there's much more sex positivity, and I think that, you know, a 25-year-old guy is like, no, like whatever.
1: Oh.
0: You know, versus a 55-year-old guy is like, oh, yeah, if you do it that soon, it's like, eh, this is not serious.
1: Oh.
0: You know what I mean?
1: I see,
0: well, maybe not. I don't know. I don't know. I mean, I think that there's a lot less judgment now about sex in general.
1: I agree with that.
0: Than there was even 10 years ago.
1: Sure.
0: You know?
1: I wonder, though, if that has changed that much. I'm very interested. I really hope that we can get some guys' honest answers.
0: Todd, the question is, does a girl, this is from a woman who wanted to ask guys, so 79 Coast, call or text us, or you could do a talk back on the Coast 93.1 app. Does a girl having sex early on, like on the third date, mean you're more likely to categorize her as a good time girl rather than wife material? So, like, in other words, it's going to, you're a casual thing.
1: Yeah.
0: Versus, this could go somewhere.
2: I honestly don't think I'm knowledgeable enough on this subject to answer that. I'm not joking. Like, I just caught the tail end of what you two were just saying about.
0: Yeah.
2: It's different now. It's different these days.
0: Yeah.
2: I really do think that just the whole, like, I don't know if it's a stigma or whatever about, like,
0: yeah,
2: having sex, having, you know, your body count, the age at which you're having it, casual or not. Like, it's just, it seems different to me now. It's way more loose. Mm. And you can take that, in a number of ways. But it's also not frowned upon, or like there's not as much judgment with the younger generation when it comes to sex and being aggressive with sex.
1: Yeah.
2: Right. I don't know. And I don't mean in the bedroom. I just mean like it's just less of a heavy topic.
1: Yeah.
0: It's less of a thing. Yeah. Yeah, and so this is interesting. So this text says, I'm a 48-year-old man who slept. I'm intrigued by two different parts of this text. I'm a 48-year-old man who slept with his wife on the very first date.
1: Okay.
0: Dated her for 12 years, and now we've been married for 18 years. So if you dated for 12 years, and then you got married, so why did you date for 12 years?
1: Maybe they met in high school.
2: I mean, Rachel and I dated for maybe more than 12 years.
1: Well, yeah, maybe they met young.
2: About 12 years.
0: Oh, really?
2: Oh, yeah, definitely. I mean, we've been together for about 30.
1: Yeah.
2: You dated that long before you got married? Yeah, we got married. I mean, I don't remember. I'd have to do the math.
0: But you were in your late 20s.
2: We're going on our 22nd or 3rd anniversary this summer, and we've been dating for 32 years. So we dated for roughly 10 years.
0: I'm trying to back this off. So you're 74?
2: Your math is so accurate.
0: Okay, so I didn't realize that. I guess I thought you guys got married younger.
2: I mean, we were still in our 20s, but we started dating at 19 and 17.
1: Yeah.
0: Right.
2: So, it was like 10 years of dating.
1: Mm-hmm.
0: So he says she was 16, I was 18.
2: Yeah, there it is.
0: We dated off and on for 12 years, and then we married when I was 30. Okay, so you dated on and off. Wait, but you're not answering, well, you're giving me your experience, which I appreciate, but what's your answer to the question?
2: About,
0: because
1: well,
2: is she still wife material?
0: He did marry her, but he also didn't marry her that fast.
1: Well.
0: You know what I mean? Like, if you dated on and off, then you weren't instantly together. So did you look at it as a casual thing at first?
2: I mean, they were 16. They were babies.
1: Yeah.
2: I don't think they were looking at it at anything at that point.
1: It sounds to me like they slept together and he didn't kick her to the curb. It sounds like they were together.
0: Right.
1: And then they were together for 12 years.
0: They were on and off 12 years.
1: Well, right. But it sounds like maybe they broke up in college or whatever, and then they got back together, something like that, and then they ended up marrying her. So,
0: can you just call us, sir? Because...
2: Yeah, his example isn't really applicable to this particular question.
1: Yeah.
2: I think
1: this
2: is for like a couple that's, roughly 30 years old or 28 or whatever, that might, be looking to settle down and start a family or
0: He said I love when people are like texting us in the moment.
1: Yeah.
0: Says that we definitely looked at it as a casual thing.
1: Mm.
0: But the more and more we spent time together, the more attached we grew. Mm. So it was casual. So you were casual at first. So I would say he put her in the good time category. If it was casual.
2: They were so young.
1: Yeah.
2: I don't know that this is.
1: Yeah. Yeah, exactly. That's kind of. Yeah.
2: It's just a.
0: Well, I would think when you're 16 and 18, you go on a date and you sleep together, then you're like, oh my God, I love this man.
1: Yeah.
0: Right? Like
2: that does
0: when
2: happen.
0: You're in your teens.
1: Yeah.
2: That definitely happens.
1: Right.
0: Things get very serious very fast. And yeah. Then,
2: sure. Especially and then, if it's like your first, you yeah. know, and.
0: There, yeah. What, there's a, isn't there a song? he texted, at 18, mm-hmm. nobody has another category except for a good time. Yeah. Okay. Well, so that goes to, so I don't know if that is a definitive answer, but it does say that you could start. It doesn't mean that you're counted out.
1: No, absolutely not.
0: You know,
2: 1,000,000,000% not.
1: No yeah. way. Yeah. Oh, no so, way.
2: Especially if they're an older, not a, and I don't want to say older, but like, you know, mid-20s or around the age of like settling down.
1: Yeah,
2: and they've had multiple partners. You know, no. Like, I think nowadays it's like not, it's, sex is not a stigma anymore. It's, I don't right. think it's as judged anymore.
1: Mm.
0: No.
2: And I'm just speaking from like a, like an innocent bystander, like just observing. I'm just observing what's going on around me in the world right now, yeah. and it doesn't seem like it's as judged.
0: Yeah. So I guess the answer is I wouldn't worry about it that much.
2: No, I wouldn't at all.
1: Yeah.
0: And it kind of depends on the person.
1: Oh, for sure.
0: Because
1: yeah.
0: there may be some people who are more, you know, traditional or conservative, whatever you want to call it, when it comes to dating, and they may put you in the category.
1: Yeah.
2: Yeah.
0: That's not wife material.
1: Yeah.
0: But that's right. but it's person to person.
2: Right.
0: Yeah, I don't think there's like a hard and fast rule anymore.
2: Nope.
0: All right, Todd's got your News Center Maine forecast.
2: Yeah, we're going to have a little sun out there, but we're also going to have some pop-up showers and downpours midday and early this afternoon. Highs in the 60s, so the summer warmth has retreated. Not coming back anytime soon. Tomorrow is partly to mostly cloudy, with again a pop-up afternoon shower and a high near 60. Steady rain tomorrow night through midday on Saturday. Saturday afternoon improves, and we probably get some clearing. It's going to be chilly in the upper 50s, though, and the rain will be heavy, like 1 to 2 inches worth. Sunday, partly sunny, chance for an afternoon shower in the mid-60s.
0: All right, coming up, she asks, not so much is his dark past disqualifying for a future together, because they seem fine. It's more, how does she bring it to her parents?
1: Ooh, okay.
0: Yeah, it's a good question coming up.
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0: 93.1, The Blake Show with Kelly and Todd. Congrats to Israel. Israel Mintz going to see Harry Styles in New York City.
1: Cool.
0: But don't worry, you could win cool stuff like Israel did. We're kicking something off next week. We'll tell you more about that soon. But for now, here is Harry, part of the 5 o'clock club, Coast 93.1.

0: Hey, it's the Blake Show with Kelly and Todd on Coast 93.1. The question here is not so much about whether his dark past will affect their future. She's more concerned about how to tell her parents.
1: Oh.
0: Should she tell her parents?
1: Okay.
0: So I'm going to read you the message and you weigh in. 79COAST is our number to call or text. You could do a talkback message right on the Coast 93.1 app also. It says, how do I tell my parents about my boyfriend's past? Or do I? My boyfriend and I have been together for 4 months, made things official. Things are going really well, but he has a bit of a past. They're in their 20s, by the way.
2: Okay.
0: So she says he got locked up a couple times for crimes like theft and marijuana. He broke into his high school and drank milk.
1: What?
0: Then he hid from the police. Served some time for that.
1: Drinking milk.
0: Also broke into a person's car.
2: That's about a good.
0: Stole some money. And got caught with marijuana and only got probation. He's 25 now. Works as a construction worker. He's going back to school to become a mechanic. He seems to have a promising future and has turned himself around. So he met my parents recently. And he feels that we should be open about his past with them. And he wants to do it now to get it off his chest. My parents are loving, but they can be kind of judgmental. And I'm afraid they might not accept him. What should I do? How should I tell them? Should I? I do love him.
2: Wow.
0: So 79COAST, if you want to tell us your thoughts on that one. Yeah, I mean, I don't know. I don't think you have to do it that quickly, because I think maybe you get the parents to really be on team. We're calling her Kayla. Let's call him Jake.
1: There you go.
0: I think you kind of want your parents to be on team Jake before you tell them.
1: Sure. Or
0: you know
1: meet
0: I mean?
1: Him. Yeah. You know, I wouldn't lead with, hey, he's been locked up before. I'm dating this guy.
0: His name's Jake, by the way.
1: Yeah, his name's Jake. He's been locked up. Maybe not lead with that before they meet him.
0: Yeah.
1: But also,
2: they haven't met yet. Is that right?
0: It sounds like they met, like, briefly.
1: Oh, okay.
0: It says he met my parents recently.
2: Okay.
1: Yeah.
0: And he likes them. It seems like everything's going great.
1: Oh, okay.
0: Right?
1: Yeah.
0: They definitely feel like they're, you know, serious here. There's feelings. She said, I love him.
1: Yeah.
2: Yeah, yeah. I mean, I think honesty is always the best course of action. It's just a matter of when here.
0: Yeah.
2: And to, it might make more sense for her to, you know, maybe lead the conversation a little bit, just, and maybe do it without him right away.
0: Mm.
2: Like, just say, like, you know, mom, dad, you know, you just met Jake a couple of weeks ago. You know, we're pretty far along and I actually love him.
0: Mm-hmm.
2: But, you know, there is a little bit of a story that needs to be told. And, you know, we just want to be forward with you and let you know about some stuff that's gone on.
0: It sounds like he just wants to do it because he's afraid of it.
2: Well, I disagree. I don't think he's afraid of it. I think it's part of his fabric and he's mature enough and has advanced enough in life to address it and be confident about that's not who he is any longer.
1: Yeah.
0: So, Kel.
1: Yeah.
0: Riley is like around this age, right? Of Kayla.
1: Mm-hmm.
0: So if Kayla or if Riley came to you with a guy she's dating who had a past, how would you feel about that? And would you want to know right up front? Or would you want to get to know him a little first to figure out, like...
1: You know, if I liked him, I think exactly in this situation, if I met him first and I liked him and he presented himself in the way that this guy seems to be presenting himself, I kind of like this guy that he is... The way that this sounds on the surface is that this is his past. He has he's worked through it. He's going to school. He's going to be a mechanic. He almost sounds like, look, this is what I did. I'm not ashamed of it. And this is me. And accept me. I love your daughter. I kind of like that. I kind of like that I'm not going to hide it.
0: I agree with you, except where you said, well, you know, as long as I like him, I think that's the key. I think that he's got to, like, make the parents trust him and like him and then throw this. I don't think it's like, hey, nice to meet you. Just need you to know.
1: What do you mean?
0: I think you need to know that the parent, like, the parents need to be given
2: a foundation.
1: Exactly.
0: Like, get to know him a little bit.
1: Totally. Without throwing this in the mix. Totally. And that's across the board. I don't care what past any guy Riley brings home. He has to be a good guy I got to like the guy either way. He could be perfect. Yeah. You know, at the end
2: he
1: of the day,
2: a non-checkered past.
1: Exactly.
2: Still want him to treat her well right out of the gate.
1: Exactly.
2: And prove himself.
1: Exactly. Yeah. He could be a jerk or whatever, but he has to, you know, I got to like him and he has to have a good personality and all the other things.
0: Right. But I'm saying he shouldn't tell them until that's been established.
1: Sure. I want to meet

0: on their good side.
1: Yes.
0: And yeah. they will 100% trust that he's on the right path.
2: Yeah.
0: If he presents that way.
1: That says a lot. And then
0: absolutely.
1: I'm going to circle back and be like, milk, bro? That's why you, that's why
2: I know, I
1: want
2: to know more about that.
1: Milk?
2: You broke into your high school to eat milk?
1: Exactly. That says a lot, too.
2: You weren't even trying to fix your grade?
1: Right.
2: Or something?
1: I mean, he didn't murder anyone, so it's like,
2: Oh, so that's the line. Todd's got to go.
1: 100% that's the line. Now, if he murdered someone, now we're going to really have a conversation, yeah. Riley. Okay.
2: Well,
1: now let's really talk.
2: I can just imagine, you know, Kelly's around the table. You know, so listen, I did a couple things in my past that I really regret. It's not going to happen again, but I did broke into my high school.
1: Yeah.
2: I did do this. I did do that.
1: Okay.
2: Well, did you murder anybody? No.
1: No.
2: You're
1: all
2: good.
1: All right. But what's your credit score?
2: Jeez, I was so nervous about this conversation. I didn't realize I just had to say, not a murderer.
1: Yeah. But you make good money.
2: We don't have to talk about anything else, right? Yeah, well, you're going to get a degree in mechanics. Well, listen, you fix my car for free. You're all good with me.
1: Mechanics make good money. You're fine. Okay.
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0: highs in the mid-60s. Tomorrow's a mostly cloudy day. Again, a few pop-up showers are possible, high near 60. Friday night, rain, and it'll be heavy at times, and it rains through midday on Saturday. But the afternoon should brighten up with highs in the upper 50s. And then partly sunny on Sunday with, again, some pop-up afternoon showers and highs in the 60s.
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0: just love that part of the song. It's Coast 93.1. Hi, you're on The Blake Show with Kelly and Todd. Todd's got your News Center Maine forecast.
1: We'll have some breaks of sunshine this morning, but some showers will pop up this afternoon, and they may be on the heavier side.

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Did you know that the three hottest summers on record have occurred in 2023, 2024, and 2025? Makes you wonder what 2026 is going to bring. I know that Royal River Heat Pumps could bring you a Mitsubishi Electric heat pump to keep your house cool and dry this summer while getting ready for the highest oil prices this coming winter. The experts say that they are not going to go back down until 2027, so be prepared. 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

0: My inner debate right now with myself in my head is, am I going to sound ridiculous if I pronounce the word whimsy as whimsy?
1: No, not at all. I like
0: that's how it should be said.
1: Whimsy.
0: Whimsy.
1: Whimsy.
0: Are you for the whimsy life?
1: I like it like that.
0: Okay.
1: Yes.
0: Did we get that clip?
1: Oh,
0: I'm going to need that clip of Kelly right there. I like it like that.
1: No.
0: Whimsy. I don't know why that voice came out.
1: I don't know. It's,
0: so anyway, that's coming up. Are you for the whimsy life? And do you like it like that? That's coming up. First, your Buzz Stories.
2: 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Here's what Nane's going to be buzzing about today.
0: What's the buzz? What's happening? What are we buzzing about today? Forecast-wise, well, not quite as summery as it's been.
1: No.
0: We're about as warm as we're going to get today. It's 58 right now. We're going up to the 60s. Some more clouds out there. And there is the chance of seeing a shower this afternoon. And then it sounds like tomorrow night, if you had Friday night plans, hope they're indoors.
1: Yeah.
0: It sounds like Todd's got some rain. And the weekend is meh. Kind of mid.
1: Yep.
0: What else are we buzzing about, Kel?
1: Governor Mills has signed a new law creating a statewide bell-to-bell ban on cell phones in Maine schools. The ban also includes devices like AirPods and smartwatches. School districts that don't already have policies in place will need to create them by August 1st.
0: I think this is great.
1: Yeah, it is a good idea.
0: During those developing years,
1: yep,
0: to be so hooked to the phone, as all of us are, I am just as guilty.
1: Sure.
0: But I've done my development.
1: Yeah. I am fully developed.
0: And I'm not supposed to be paying attention at school.
1: Yeah.
0: Instead of texting parents, what's for dinner?
1: That's right. That's right.
0: Okay.
1: That's right.
0: So I think this is great.
1: Yeah.
0: And I know teachers are going to be thrilled.
1: For sure.
0: Right?
1: Yes.
0: If you're a teacher and you're against it, I would be curious to hear your take.
1: Yeah.
0: Because I assume most teachers are for it. But 79 Coast is our number. If you want to text in, if you're a teacher and you say, no, actually, I think this is not a good thing. I know you're in the minority. I'd be curious to hear that side.
1: A former Attorney General Pam Bondi says she's been diagnosed with thyroid cancer and is recovering after surgery and treatment over the last few weeks. Bondi has taken on a new role helping coordinate AI policy for a White House advisory panel. The Justice Department has reportedly opened a criminal investigation into writer E. Jean Carroll over claims she may have lied under oath during testimony in her lawsuits against President Trump. The probe focuses on funding tied to the case that Carroll previously won more than the $88 million in judgments against Trump, who is appealing the verdicts.
0: The idea of using the government to go after a sexual assault survivor.
1: Yeah.
0: That's where we are.
1: Yeah.
0: That's where we are. Using the power of the federal government to avenge. Awful.
1: A former senior CIA official has been arrested after the FBI says agents found more than $40 million worth of gold bars inside his Virginia home.
0: Wait, who is this?
1: A former senior CIA official.
0: Oh. What is it with gold bars?
1: Right, exactly.
0: Right? Wasn't it the New Jersey guy?
1: Yes.
0: It's not. Is it Menendez? No. But the guy and his wife, who the Democrats who got in trouble and went to prison and all that.
1: Yep.
0: Bob Menendez, I think.
1: Maybe. Something like
0: that. But he had gold bars, too.
1: He did.
0: It's like, who has gold bars? Right. Only people who are stealing them.
1: Yep.
0: Apparently.
1: Investigators also uncovered $2 million in cash and dozens of luxury watches during the search. The former official identified as David Rush is accused of fraud and falsifying military records.
0: Wow.
1: Matthew Perry's former assistant has been sentenced to more than 3 years in prison in connection with his death. Kenneth Iwamasa admitted he supplied Perry with ketamine injections before Perry died in October of 2023. It's now all five people charged in the case have now pleaded guilty.
0: Yeah. I'm kind of torn about this, honestly, because he was the assistant. He was kind of doing, you know,
1: what he was
0: what
1: told.
0: Matthew. Yeah.
1: Yeah.
0: But that still is like, you do have personal autonomy to say, this is not good for you. Like,
1: right.
0: You know, and this is illegal. This is.
1: Or to tell someone or to.
0: Yeah.
1: Yeah.
0: So I don't know, but it's just a reminder, of the impact of addiction and that it doesn't just impact one person. It impacts so many people around them,
1: Yeah.
0: you know? And, so if you have addiction in your family, then you know that it's not just the person who's struggling with the substance use. It impacts a lot of people. And in this case, it's going to impact him the rest of his life.
1: After nearly 30 years in business, Mulligan's Bar in downtown Biddeford is closing for good this weekend. Co-owner Jake Deloy says the business never fully recovered from the pandemic, and Sunday will be Mulligan's final day open.
0: Oh, wow.
1: Yeah. And last but not least, Portland Hearts of Pine is launching Maine Soccer Summer, a free three-event series in Portland celebrating soccer culture across Maine. The events include watch parties at State Theater in Monument Square, a family-friendly footy fest in July with pickup games, food trucks, music, and player appearances. You can find more information at heartsofpine.com.
0: That's cool.
1: Yeah.
0: Well, because the games are all sold out, right?
1: Yes.
0: So this is a great opportunity to still do stuff with the team.
1: Yeah, yeah, exactly. They're huge. So that's awesome that they're doing that.
0: And by the way, Footy Fest, you know, look out for some people who don't realize that that's about soccer.
1: Yeah, exactly. Yeah.
0: I'm just saying, you know.
1: If they look peculiar and a little odd, I'd steer clear.
0: Eyes up, sir.
1: Yeah, exactly.
0: Quit peeping my toes.
1: Exactly. But there you go. That is the buzz for today.
0: Buzz stories are brought to you by Jordan's Furniture. 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All right, coming up, are you for the whimsy life?

0: Are you embracing whimsy? Are you living a whimsy life?
1: I feel like you're talking to the wrong two people.
0: Yeah. Well, probably.
1: Maybe.
0: So the not necessarily. The idea of whimsy, because I keep seeing this pop up online, and I was like, what is whimsy exactly? Like, I know what the word whimsical means, but the word whimsy, it's like the opposite of the maxing and the, you know, hacks and all that. It's just kind of like taking a step back, focusing on positive, playful, joyful, imaginative elements in your life, whether it's decor or what you wear or makeup. So this thing says, whimsy is embracing spontaneity, silliness, and joy. Like a childlike sense of wonder.
2: Yeah.
0: Like maybe you go, like instead of going to like, I don't know, one of the trendy restaurants, you go to like a goat farm and just hang with the goats.
1: Mm-hmm.
2: Oh, that sounds awful.
1: Yeah. I wouldn't do that. I don't really like
0: maybe,
1: goats.
0: Maybe not for the whimsy life.
1: No.
0: But 2026, the year of whimsy.
1: You know, it's funny you say that. I've always wanted to be that girl, the girl who's whimsy, I guess, the cutesy, you know, stuff like that. And I just am not. I am just not that girl. I'm always impressed by those girls, the ones that are whimsy, that the pretty little butterfly things and all that stuff. I just couldn't pull it off. I think if I even tried to do that, my friends and people who know me would be like, what are you doing?
0: It wouldn't feel authentic.
1: It would
0: to
1: not
0: Kelly.
1: Feel yeah. like if I showed up with like a bow in my hair or like, you know, a little bow dress. It's not me.
0: That would be really weird.
1: Wouldn't it be weird?
0: If you walked in here and had like a bow in your hair, I'd be like, what happened?
1: Exactly. You know, it's just not me. Although I love that. I love that. There's certain people. I'm thinking of people in my life who are exactly that.
0: Yeah.
1: And love them.
0: Like maybe you stop by an antique store and buy a silly little teacup.
1: Mm-hmm.
0: You're like, this is my new silly little teacup.
1: See, that would drive me crazy.
2: there's no like rhyme or reason.
1: What are you going to do with that?
0: Yeah.
2: I need rhyme.
0: I'm
2: going to
0: sip some tea out of it.
1: Right. And I'd be like, when do you sip tea? And why can't you do it out of this?
0: I do like that it's real life.
1: Yep.
0: It's focusing, even though you may be posting it online.
1: Yep.
0: You know, to be part of the trend. It is about like doing stuff in real life. It's not doing stuff. Well, I guess if you're doing it for TikTok, then it's still kind of for TikTok. But the idea is like it's trying to regulate your life a little bit.
1: Yes.
0: To regulate the mood of your life.
1: Yeah.
0: A little bit.
1: I do think having a little bit more of that in your life is a good thing. I think it's a stress reliever to be a little bit that way.
0: Okay, Liv, down the hall.
1: Yes.
0: Total whimsy girl.
1: Yes.
0: I could totally see her being a whimsy. Yep.
1: Whimsy. 100%.
0: Yep. Chloe.
1: Whimsy.
0: Actually, most of the women
1: everyone
0: in our office.
1: Everyone here. Whimsy. Not
2: it's
1: everyone,
2: very interesting
1: but
2: what you guys just came up with.
1: Yeah, yeah. But a good portion.
0: Yeah.
1: Whimsy.
0: Like I could see Chloe walking in with a bow.
1: Yep.
0: And I would be like, that's adorable.
1: Mm-hmm.
0: Whereas if you did it, I'd be like, what's, you've lost it.
1: Yeah. Yeah,
2: what's going on?
1: You guys would send me home.
0: Are you out of your mind?
1: Yeah. I can see Todd and be like, what? I can't say what he would say to me.
2: Come back with the real Kelly.
1: Yeah, exactly. And I'd be like, you're right.
0: Todd would, this is what Todd would do. Todd would walk in, if we were in the same room, you know, we're in separate buildings. But
2: well, I'd be honest.
0: Todd would walk in and look at you and this would be his face.
1: Yes.
0: Like,
2: it'd just be puzzled.
1: Yeah, puzzled.
2: It'd be puzzled.
1: Yeah.
0: But disgusted. But like a combination face of puzzlement and disgust.
1: And then I would try to explain it, be like, okay, fine.
0: Todd, it's whimsy. And he'd be like, the F is whimsy.
1: Yeah, stop it.
2: Right.
1: Just stop it.
0: Okay.
1: Yeah. All right, fine.
0: I'm going to start, you know how Kim Kardashian has Skims?
1: Yeah.
0: I'm going to start a line of
1: Swims?
0: Like, of clothes that are like just like flowery and butterflies, and it's going to be Whims by Blake.
1: Yeah, you could do that.
0: Yeah, Whims.
1: Yeah, you could be a little whimsy.
0: Blake, I could be whimsy.
2: Kind of a little whimsy.
1: Yeah.
0: Yeah, I could be whimsy.
1: You could be whimsy.
0: Yeah, that's cute.
1: Yep.
0: I like that.
1: Yep.
2: Yeah, like when you put your little outfits together.
0: My little outfits.
2: I mean, they are. I meant that figuratively, but in any context, it applies.
0: It is literal.
1: Oh my god,
2: it's literal. Too.
0: I actually, for the record, today I was picking out my shorts, the shorts that I would have worn are super whimsy. They literally have flowers on them.
1: See,
2: right? But you like, do that stuff.
0: Yeah, no, but I went with these because they're about an inch longer. and just flat gray.
1: Okay.
0: And I don't know, maybe a little butch.
1: A
2: little,
1: I doubt
2: a little maxing.
0: I'm maxing.
1: Okay.
0: I'm maxing. I'm thigh
1: butch,
0: maxing.
1: You're butch maxing.
0: Okay. I'm butch maxing right now, yeah. Yeah. Watch me butch max. Hey.
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0: and you.
1: 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The Blake Show with Kelly and Todd.
2: Whoa.
3: Ooh.
1: 1 point.
2: Whoa.
1: Separates you.
2: Oh, whoa, whoa.
1: 1 point separates you. Todd's ahead. Okay. 1 point on the big board. Kelly versus Todd. Survey says 40% of people say this is their happy place. Okay.
2: Okay.
1: First one with the right answer gets a point on the big board. And if you want to call or text us with your happy place, where's your happy place? Aside from, like, just saying at home.
2: Yeah.
1: You know.
2: Yeah.
1: 79 Coast. Call or text. 207-792-6278. Kel,
2: okay,
1: being behind a point, gets the first crack at this. 40% of people say this is their happy place.
2: Okay. Go with my gut here.
1: Okay.
3: Well, that's
2: okay.
3: Good.
2: Okay. The gym.
3: Not your brain?
2: Not my brain, my gut.
3: Okay.
2: The gym.
1: Oh, I wasn't sure if you were saying your brain is your happy place and your gut's your happy place.
2: Huh?
1: The gym.
2: The gym.
1: The gym.
2: Okay. No.
1: Mr. Guttner.
3: Their bed.
1: Their bed.
2: Okay. Nope. I was like, is that really my happy place?
3: I know. That's what I was thinking. That's why I thought you were going to go with, Kelly.
2: Well, I mean, I'm not the norm. Okay. Okay. This is my happy place.
1: Yeah. Not your happy ending place. Your happy place.
2: Wow. Wow.
3: That's the next Todd versus Kelly.
1: Yeah. Where's your happy ending place? You didn't really have to dig for
3: also,
1: that survey. Yeah.
3: The bed.
1: Yeah. 40% of people, 40% of people say this is their happy place.
2: Does it have to be, is it a physical place?
1: Yes.
3: Wow, Kelly.
2: Okay.
3: What?
2: Yes. Well, because I'll explain later. Okay.
3: Oh, lovely.
2: Okay. The kitchen?
1: The kitchen. Nope. That's a good guess, though.
3: Yeah.
1: Because that is kind of my happy place.
3: Yeah.
1: I love our kitchen. I love our house. And being in the kitchen, especially like with friends.
3: Yeah.
1: That is a happy place.
3: Their car.
1: Their car.
2: Oh, crap.
1: That's it.
3: Bam.
1: Hold on. Let me get that point over here.
2: I'm going to explain real quick. I'm going to say I was thinking like my family. Like anywhere my family is my happy place. That's what I was going to say. Like, you know, like that's like, okay. like a cheesy answer.
1: Yep.
2: Okay.
1: Yeah, that would have been a cheesy answer.
2: Cheesy answer. Yeah.
1: 79 Coast, where's your happy place? But 40% of people say it's their car.
3: I'm actually surprised
2: Me too.
3: That it's that high for the car.
2: Me too.
3: The car is also a source of like anxiety.
2: Right.
3: And
2: that is
3: stress.
2: Not my happy place.
1: Yeah.
3: You know?
2: Yeah.
3: Driving around with all this construction right,
2: right.
3: now.
1: Right. Oh,
3: man.
1: Oh, my God. Yeah.
3: It is out of control.
1: Day. Okay.
2: Not as happy place.
1: So I drive up the turnpike 40 minutes every day, right?
3: Sure.
1: And there's a stretch where they just started to chew up the pavement for repaving.
3: No.
1: And I'm like, oh, this is going to be like this for the next month.
2: Yeah.
1: You know, but they do it early in the summer before things get really busy. But I'm kind of surprised that it seems kind of late.
3: I hear that.
1: You know?
3: Mm. Yes.
1: But I was like, oh boy, here we go.
2: Yeah.
1: This is going to be a thing every day.
3: Well, I don't know if either of you have been down on Commercial Street recently. Like, you know, as you're leaving the old port, heading out toward, like, try to pick up 295, cross over the bridge, past the airport, blah, blah, blah. That is all chewed up.
1: Oh, and it's been like that for like 2 years.
3: It's been chewed up for since like March, thinking they were going to get to it before all the tourists show up, but it's still not paved. So when are they going to do this?
1: Like, by the way, with all the repaving they do, why have they not repaved, what do they call it, West Commercial Street? Like between the Veterans Bridge and like the old port, like downtown?
3: That's what I'm talking about.
1: Yeah. Oh, they are finally chewing it up?
3: It is chewed up, yes.
1: Oh,
3: that's what I'm talking about.
1: Okay, I thought you were talking about over right before you get on 295, because that's a mess too.
3: No, leaving the old port on Commercial Street. That has been chewed up. It's been chewed up since March, but they haven't paved it yet. So I'm thinking they're going to start paving it like when tourists, like it's going to be
1: and that's already
3: poop
1: a traffic
3: show down there during tourist season if they're paving during that time.
1: Yeah.
3: I mean, who knows? Maybe they're waiting for like materials or something. I mean, who,
1: that's
3: you know,
1: true. There are a million reasons.
3: There could be a million reasons why it's delayed, but it doesn't seem like it's going to be good timing.
1: This is so typical Mainers before tourist season. Is the topic was where's your happy place?
2: Yeah,
1: and it's turned into
2: definitely not the car.
1: Complaints about construction. Yeah,
2: yeah.
1: The text we got camp. Someone said our camp.
3: Mm. Oh yeah,
1: totally.
2: Yeah,
1: I totally get that.
2: Mm-hmm.
1: Some of these are kind of odd. Someone said camping in the White Mountains. Okay, that sounds very peaceful if you like camping. The beach. Totally.
2: Uh-huh.
3: Yeah.
1: This is very specific. A clawfoot tub.
2: Wow.
1: Okay.
2: All right.
1: My horse barn. Okay. Mm-hmm. I get that.
3: Right. Yeah.
1: A shout out to the person who texted. Their happy place is sitting on the toilet.
3: That was going to be my next
2: guess.
1: Really?
2: The bathroom.
3: Yeah, the bathroom was my next guess.
2: Yeah.
1: Oh, that's funny.
2: Yeah, I was crossing my fingers that he was going to get car wrong, and I was going to be like, bathroom, I'm going to win.
1: Where are you happiest?
0: Sitting on toilet.
3: Exactly.
0: Sitting on toilet.
1: Nothing better than.
2: Wow, that's a remix.
1: Who knew we had a remix of this? Anyway, Todd's got to go on TV, I think. We will take a pause. Okay, that's enough of that. And come back. We've got a brand new Blown Off coming up. That's around 7:05. But up next, it's the number one most rude thing you can do at a wedding. We'll do another round of Todd versus Kelly.
2: Okay.
1: Number one most rude thing you can do at a wedding. That's coming up. Todd's back with your News Center Main forecast.
4: We'll have some breaks of sunshine this morning, but some showers will pop up this afternoon, and they may be on the heavier side, highs in the mid-60s. Tomorrow's a mostly cloudy day. Again, a few pop-up showers are possible, high near 60. Friday night, rain, and it'll be heavy at times, and it rains through midday on Saturday. But the afternoon should brighten up with highs in the upper 50s. And then partly sunny on Sunday with, again, some pop-up afternoon showers and highs in the 60s.
5: 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And yeah, hey, it's me, Rob Steele. I'm over here now. And I'll see you tonight after 7 on Coast 93.1.
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1: Well, we just talked about why getting in the car can be stressful with all the construction. And then that means traffic, and then that means bad drivers, and so many reasons not to drive to Boston.
2: Yeah.
1: Well, if you take the train, you don't have to deal with any of that. Ride the Amtrak down Easter. You can check out their schedule. There are 5 daily round trips between Brunswick and Boston. You can go to AmtrakDownEaster.com to check that schedule and get all the info, the timing, and everything. And hop on board and exhale. You can relax, grab a bite and a beverage, and scroll on your phone or read or do whatever because you don't have to worry about keeping your eyes on the road. No, that is all taken care of. You just relax. And it could be anywhere in Maine, too. It's not like you have to go to Boston, even. I know some folks who live in Wells, and they'll do a little trip with the kids up to Freeport to go shopping and then hop back on the train, and the train itself makes it a more exciting day. The trip can be part of the enjoyment, too. If you ride the Amtrak down Easter, ride the Amtrak down Easter and get on the right track.

0: Hi, I'm Scott Libby, owner of Royal River Heat Pumps. Did you know that the three hottest summers on record have occurred in 2023, 2024, and 2025? Makes you wonder what 2026 is going to bring. I know that Royal River Heat Pumps could bring you a Mitsubishi Electric heat pump to keep your house cool and dry this summer while getting ready for the highest oil prices this coming winter. The experts say that they are not going to go back down until 2027, so be prepared. Call today. We look forward to talking to you.
1: 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Royal River Heat Pumps does it right.
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0: What's the rudest thing you can do at a wedding?
1: Ding, sleep with the groom.
0: Okay. Well, that one, yep. I don't know if that was even on the list. Okay.
2: Nope, but that would be it.
1: All right.
0: What is the rudest thing you can do at a wedding?
1: Okay.
0: First person with the number one answer, you'll score a point on the big board.
2: Oh, this is good.
0: Kelly and Todd, okay? Here. Now, if you want to shout out something you actually witnessed someone do, whether it's on or not on the list, you could text it in or call it in to 79 Coast.
2: Mother's best friend left our wedding.
0: Oh, that's
2: in
0: right.
2: Huff and puff. Because
0: I love this story.
2: My mother sat her at the family table, like with my mom and her sisters, instead of at like the friends table.
0: And she
2: got
0: pissed about that.
2: That's how much my mom thought of her as like family. And she got pissed at that.
1: Very strange.
2: And left with her gift.
0: With her gift.
1: Wow.
2: Oh, yeah.
0: With her gift.
2: Never to speak again.
1: Wow.
0: That's so crazy.
2: Crazy?
0: And never talk to your mom again?
2: No.
0: It's so crazy.
2: I know.
0: The number one rude thing you can do as a guest at the wedding.
1: Make a drunken speech.
0: Oh, drunken speech is like, on the list.
2: Like a Michael Scott moment?
1: Yeah, exactly.
0: It's on the list, but not number one.
1: Okay.
2: Oh, wow. Wear white.
0: Oh, whoa, good guess. Not number one, but on the list.
1: Okay.
0: Right up there with ignoring the dress code.
1: Okay.
0: Don't ignore the dress code.
1: No show.
0: No show is number one.
1: Okay.
2: What?
0: Yeah. Specifically, it says no show after RSVPing. Yes.
1: Because they paid for your plate.
0: Yes. They've paid for you, and you've just washed the money away.
1: Yeah.
0: Right behind that is don't show up if you weren't invited.
1: Oh, right. Yes.
0: Isn't that crazy?
1: Yeah.
0: Can you imagine going to a wedding you weren't invited to? The gall that takes.
1: Mm-hmm.
0: Oh, it doesn't have this on the list, but how about posting on social media?
1: Oh, that's a big one.
0: Before they do.
1: Yeah.
2: Oh, yeah.
1: Pictures of the bride before the bride posts.
0: Yeah. Mm. Unless they say, post away.
1: Yeah.
0: And I think you kind of have to do that at weddings nowadays. You have to say either please don't post or post away.
1: Yep.
0: I think you have to say one or the other, because otherwise if you don't want post, people will.
1: Yep.
0: And if you don't say it's okay, most people will think to wait.
1: Yep.
0: Okay. Yep. Someone texted, this would be up there. I catered a wedding and the bride's aunt cut into the wedding cake before the bride and groom could get photos of the cake even taken.
2: What the heck?
0: Who cuts into someone else's cake? Whether it's a wedding or a birthday, or imagine it's my birthday.
1: Oh, God.
0: And there's a cake sitting there on the table, and Kelly goes over and says, "Don't mind if I do." Helps herself. Who would do that?
2: Horrible.
1: That looks delicious.
0: Right. Wow, that cake is gorgeous. Who needs the dinner?
1: Chocolate or vanilla? Well, let's see.
0: Yeah. Wow. Guest wore a red dress, and the bride had to be talked down from kicking her out of the wedding. So that's a no-no, I guess. Right?
2: Oh, a red dress? I didn't know.
0: Yeah. I thought a red dress at a funeral was a thing.
1: Oh, she had to be talked down.
0: Someone texted, my mother-in-law kept bringing her own drinks into the venue, which threatened them, which made them threaten us with shutting it all down.
1: Oh, my God. Has she ever heard of a flask? Hello.
0: Right. I mean, if you're going to do it right.
1: Yeah, exactly. Hello.
0: Oh, wearing red to a wedding dress means you slept with the groom?
1: Oh, man.
0: What? Okay, why do we have a color for that?
1: I don't know. I don't know if everyone, I don't know if that's 90% of people know that.
2: I've never heard that.
0: Wow. Someone texted, at my wedding, all four of my sisters-in-law. So this is the groom's sisters wore white formal dresses.
2: I mean, that must have been a joke.
0: Okay.
2: It was 100%
1: or they don't like the bride.
0: That's a coordinated effort of effery.
1: Coordinated attack.
2: Definitely.
0: That is coordinated effery.
1: Yeah. That's a planned attack right there.
0: Okay, what is happening? What is happening at these weddings?
1: Ladies are horrible.
0: Oh, listen to this one. My ex-mother-in-law, so that says everything you need to, right?
1: Right.
0: My ex-mother-in-law and other guest friends of hers took off their underwear and hung it on the centerpieces. What? Why?
2: Why?
1: Gross. Old lady.
0: What? What? What?
2: Ew.
1: The worst word. I'm sorry.
0: Old lady under.
1: No.
0: The, what?
1: Old like lady just, undies.
0: I mean, did they at least remove them subtly? I assume.
2: What?
0: Like, I need to add.
1: What's happening?
0: These centerpieces need some flair. Ladies, you know what to do. What?
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4: I do my head toss, check my nails. Baby, how you feeling? 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
2: 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If you missed just a minute, you may have missed this.
3: Can we talk about the whiteboard in the women's room?
4: Oh, sure.
3: This is a bizarre.
5: Your women's room?
4: Yeah, yes. It's bizarre. Today's question, I think, is what have you always wanted to try but you haven't, or something like that? Or
5: you should answer. You should answer.
4: I was going to do a naughty thing this morning.
3: Please do.
4: I was going to.
3: Please,
4: I think you guys know what I was going to write.
3: Yep.
4: It
3: starts with an A?
4: Yes.
5: Yeah, exactly.
3: Please do that.
5: Same thing, but I don't know that you should write that.
4: Okay, so that's what I said,
5: Todd. Taking it too far.
4: Yes, exactly. They'll know who to look.
3: Make it more work friendly and write butt stuff.
4: Oh, that's what I was going to do.

0: 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Hello, good morning. It's the Blake Show with Kelly and Todd. If you missed it, a lot of people have texted and said, hey, who won the Harry Styles thing? I don't know if anyone knows Israel Mins, but she is going to Harry Styles in New York.
1: So awesome.
0: Yeah, I think it's in September.
1: Cool.
0: So September in New York is a little bit better than earlier in the summer because
1: yes.
0: The subway, when it's hot, it's like, ugh.
1: Yeah.
0: A really hot New York City day is, ugh. Gross. But hey, so congrats to Israel. And don't worry, there's lots more winning to come. And in fact, we'll have more details next week on how you can get into some of the hottest shows coming through New England this summer. You know, we've got a lot of different places to see shows.
1: Yeah.
0: Kind of right in the middle. You go up to Bangor, go down to Boston, go over to New Hampshire. And we'll be getting you into a ton of those. So that will be rolling out next week. Okay. In the meantime, we are trucking along right here on a Thursday, almost Friday already. And because it's Thursday, that means we've got a brand new Blown Off coming up around 7:05, 7:10. Great first date, then you're getting ghosted. Try and figure it out. We do that on the way, along with your buzz stories. Todd's got your News Center main forecast first.
2: We'll have some breaks of sunshine this morning, but some showers will pop up this afternoon, and they may be on the heavier side, highs in the mid-60s. Tomorrow's a mostly cloudy day. Again, a few pop-up showers are possible, high near 60. Friday night, rain, and it'll be heavy at times, and it rains through midday on Saturday. But the afternoon should brighten up with highs in the upper 50s. And then partly sunny on Sunday with, again, some pop-up afternoon showers and highs in the 60s.
3: 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Come on! It's the Blake Show on Coast 93.1. Keep it here, and Alyssa will keep your company at work. Then Tarsetti's got you for the trek home and Steelsy after 7. The Coast 93.1 fam. 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

0: Coast 93.1, The Blake Show with Kelly and Todd. We're going to do the buzz stories, and then we're going to launch into a brand new Blown Off, which is where you have a great date or a couple dates, at least you thought so, and all of a sudden you're getting ghosted, or as we call it, blown off. Figure out what's going on. Coming up, first, your buzz stories.
1: 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Here's what Maine's going to be buzzing about today.
0: What's the buzz? Forecast-wise, you get some sunny breaks this morning, but Todd's saying a good chance of showers, and some of them could be pretty rainy, pretty heavy showers later on this afternoon. And then it sounds like tomorrow night into Saturday morning is pretty wet. So if you have Friday night plans and they were outdoors, that's a bummer. That is a bummer. But the rest of the weekend is okay. It's just kind of a mediocre, a little bit of wet stuff. Weekend. What else are we buzzing about, Kel?
2: Governor Mills has signed a new law creating a statewide bell-to-bell ban on cell phones in Maine schools. The ban has also included devices like AirPods and smartwatches. School districts that don't already have policies in place will need to create them by August 1st.
0: Yeah, I'm for it.
2: Yeah.
0: I think this is great.
2: Yeah.
0: Being that I will get a text from the oldest kid in the middle of the school day immediately. When I'm like, I was expecting to hear back at the end of the day.
2: Yeah.
0: You know?
2: Yep. Yep. Yeah, this is a good thing.
0: Yeah.
2: Former Attorney General Pam Bondi says she's been diagnosed with thyroid cancer and is recovering after surgery and treatment over the last few weeks. Bondi has taken on a new role helping coordinate AI policy for a White House advisory panel. The Justice Department has reportedly opened a criminal investigation into writer E. Jean Carroll over claims she may have lied under oath during testimony in her lawsuits against President Trump. The probe focuses on funding tied to the case. Carroll previously won more than $88 million in judgments against Trump, who is appealing the verdicts.
0: It's just crazy to use the federal government to go after a personal thing, especially when this is a survivor.
2: Yeah. Yeah.
0: Like what?
2: Yes.
0: How many of our taxpayer dollars are going after these personal vendettas?
2: Right. A former senior CIA official has been arrested after the FBI says agents found more than $40 million worth of gold bars inside his Virginia home. Investigators.
0: I'm dying to know how many gold bars that is.
2: Yeah, right.
0: Right. $40 million worth of gold bars. Like, how many is that?
2: Right.
0: Are we talking like a pallet?
2: Yeah.
0: Right.
2: Right. Investigators also uncovered $2 million in cash and dozens of luxury watches during the search. The former official, identified as David Rush, is accused of fraud and falsifying military records. Matthew Perry's former assistant has been sentenced to more than 3 years in prison in connection with his death. Kenneth Iwamasa admitted he supplied Perry with ketamine injections before Perry died in October of 2023. And this means all five people charged in the case have now pleaded guilty. After nearly 30 years in business, Mulligan's Bar in downtown Biddeford is closing for good this weekend. Co-owner Jake Deloy says the business never fully recovered from the pandemic. Sunday will be Mulligan's final day open.
0: The end of an era.
2: Yep. Yep. And last but not least, Portland Hearts of Pine is launching Maine Soccer Summer, a free three-event series in Portland celebrating soccer culture across Maine. Events include watch parties at State Theater and Monument Square, plus a family-friendly footy fest in July with pickup games, food trucks, music, and player appearances. 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
0: Footy Fest could lead the wrong crowd there.
2: It really could.
0: The title.
2: Yes.
0: You know?
2: Yes.
0: I'm just saying.
2: Yeah.
0: Yeah. You know, if anyone's walking around staring at your shoes, you know they're at the wrong event.
2: That's right. That's right. Steer clear.
0: Yeah.
2: Yeah.
0: Like all of a sudden, Todd wants to go.
3: Yeah. I like to see women's toes. Mm-hmm.
2: Stay away from Guttner. But there you go. That is the buzz for today.
0: All right. It is blown off time. Great first date. Now you're getting ghosted or blown off. Can't figure out what's happening. If it ever is happening to you, reach out. Maybe we'll get you on and figure it out. You know, if to get another date or if only for closure.
2: Yeah.
0: And we'll see which direction we go here. It's blown off on The Blake Show.
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4: Swipe, match, let's meet. A spark is that chemistry, but now you're gone. Don't know why. Ghosted, goodbye.
0: Blown off. Okay, Megan.
5: Hey.
0: Hi. Sorry to hear you're getting blown off. I know that's not the best way to chat with us.
2: Right.
5: I know, but thanks for doing this with me anyway. I don't mean to sound full of myself, but this has not happened to me before.
2: Okay.
0: That's okay.
5: Yeah, I mean, I don't date that much, and it's usually people that I actually know, you know?
0: Sure.
5: But I thought that it had gone really well. I thought we had a good first date. And
0: yeah.
5: So I'm confused.
0: Okay. What was the date?
5: We went for happy hour.
0: Okay.
5: But we had a really good time. Well, I thought we had a really good time. I mean, he suggested that we extend it to dinner. So we did that and more drinks, which, you know, I may have had 3 too many martinis.
2: Been there. It's okay.
0: Okay. Yeah. No.
5: You know, first dates are really nerve-wracking.
0: Sure.
2: Yeah.
0: And how did you know, or did you know Tyler? Give us like the whole,
5: A little bit. It wasn't online. We met at a dog park.
0: Oh, cute. That's how you met?
5: Yeah. So.
0: Cute.
5: I mean, right? It is kind of a meet cute. We started talking a lot. He's really cute. And then, I don't know, we just, almost every time we were there, or, you know, I was there, he was there at the same time. So.
0: I have to, as a dog person, I have to ask what kind of dog you have.
2: Oh, yeah.
5: Oh, I'm so glad you asked. I have a French bulldog.
0: Okay.
5: Who is named Jeff.
2: Oh.
0: Jeff? I love dogs with very human names.
2: That's
5: me too.
0: Jeff the Frenchie is amazing. Okay. All right. So you two, so you'd met in person. The dogs have met. I mean, we're moving fast
2: here,
0: right?
2: This is great.
0: The families have met each other.
2: Exactly.
0: But actual dates, how many?
5: Yeah. How many dates?
0: Yeah, like actual dates.
5: Oh, actual dates, just the one.
0: Okay.
5: Yeah, so now I'm feeling like, oh my gosh, do I need to find a new dog park?
0: Well, okay, so he's
5: in school.
0: So he's ghosting you now. You said you had, happy hour and dinner?
5: Yeah.
0: And martinis?
5: I mean, maybe I'm just overthinking it, but, you know, like, he had made sure that I got home okay. Like,
2: that's cute. Okay.
0: That's sweet, yeah.
5: I got an Uber home. He walked me to the Uber.
0: Okay.
5: He did text me like that night, making sure that I got home okay. But then like after that, I didn't hear anything.
0: Huh.
5: I texted him a couple of days later, but you know, now I'm just embarrassed. I'm scared to text again. I was...
0: Right.
5: I
0: don't want to overdo it.
5: We wanted to take our dogs for a walk together, but, you know, so I wasn't like, hey, I miss you or anything.
2: Yeah.
0: Right.
2: But, you're playing it cool.
0: Using those dogs again.
2: Yeah,
0: atta girl.
2: Exactly. Yeah.
5: I know.
0: Okay, so let's just get right to, I mean, look, Tyler agreed to come on, obviously, or we wouldn't be doing this. And is there anything else you want to tell us before we add Tyler into the conversation?
5: I don't think so.
0: Okay. All right. Oops. Tyler?
6: Hey.
0: There we go. Hi, Tyler.
6: Hey, how's it going, guys?
0: Megan, you still there?
5: Yeah, I'm here. Hi, Tyler. Thanks for doing this.
6: Hey, how's it going, Megan?
0: Hey, Tyler, on hold, you could hear Megan talking about it's kind of cute how you guys met, the dog park thing. I kind of love. You on board with the description of all that so far, I guess?
6: Yeah, honestly, that's how it did go down. And you know, the date started great. Megan's really fun. She's outgoing. Like we were having a pretty great time.
0: Okay. Good.
6: You know, but as the night went on, we had a lot more drinks, and the conversation got a lot more personal than I expected.
0: Oh.
6: Yeah.
0: What?
6: She ended up telling me who she was having an affair with.
2: Whoa.
0: Oh.
5: What? Wait, what? What did I say?
0: Okay, hold on a minute.
2: No, Meg.
0: That's where I pause, and we come back with more Blown Off on The Blake Show.

0: Okay, so it's Coast 93.1. Megan and Tyler are on. Hi, guys.
1: Hey.
0: Okay. So we learned you guys met at the dog park, super cute. And then after, it was only one official date, right?
1: Right.
2: Yeah.
0: Okay.
3: Okay.
0: And then, and it kind of goes on, and you're having drinks and everything. And then Megan drops some kind of info bomb here.
3: Little bomb.
0: And I'm guessing that's why you're ghosting Tyler. This is an affair?
1: Mm-hmm. I did not have an affair. I
2: So, Megan.
1: Oh, my God.
2: Megan, she told me that she was having an affair with her boss.
3: Oh!
1: No. No,
0: so
1: wait.
0: This is a current thing, or is this something it was like a past story?
2: She kept using had and having, so I wasn't sure if it was still going on, if it just had happened. Like, I was very confused.
1: Tyler, stop. I did not have an affair.
2: It was also when you had told me that you got a promotion, like that's how it kind of got over there.
1: No.
2: You got a promotion.
0: Okay, hold on. Wait. Let me.
2: You were having an affair with.
0: Well, hold. Let me pause for a second because Megan, I'm getting the sense that there may be some miscommunication here.
3: Yeah.
1: Yeah. Definitely. I understand that it sounds really bad. It is not. First of all, we were both single at the time.
0: So you mentioned this, but didn't. Maybe this was after a few martinis and you didn't remember mentioning this?
1: I did not remember that.
0: We'll call it
1: Tyler, but I must have, you know, like said it wrong because it did not go down the way that like Tyler heard it.
0: Was that just to be clear, Tyler, was that the reason that you're like, I don't know what to think about this, or was there anything else that happened? Like,
2: yeah, I mean, it's, no offense, Megan, but you're the one who brought me on here. And you wanted to know why I didn't get in touch with you. Okay. And that's why. I got the ick. When you told me you know, that's why I'm not really interested.
1: I am never having a martini again.
0: Well, okay. I feel like the horse kind of has left the barn at this point. And do you want to explain? So you were both single, so maybe the word affair is not the right word.
1: Yeah, and I don't even know who uses that word, but it was not an affair. I really want you to hear as well, but like, that's not why I got a promotion.
2: Listen, I'm a private person, so honestly, hearing all that on a first date, it overwhelmed me a bit, and I don't think I could even be around your boss or go to your work knowing what I know if this was to go anywhere else. So I just feel it's one day. Totally. If there's a time to cut it, it's here. So that's what it is, you know?
1: I apologize to you. I apologize to me. I apologize to y'all. Some things should not be said out loud. That's one of them, especially on a first date. So I'm really sorry. And
2: I still think you're fun. And you're funny, and I don't want you to switch dog parks. But, you know, I just think we're probably very different people who maybe shouldn't date, and we can just keep it at that.
1: Yep.
3: And Meg, no apologies needed.
0: Yeah,
3: you don't have to apologize for anything.
1: This was in the past. I had nothing to do with my getting promoted. It was consensual. We were both single. Like, it's really not that big of a deal.
0: Okay.
3: Got it. Yes.
0: Okay. Yeah. That's. I'm glad you put that out there.
1: Thank you. Thanks for the opportunity.
0: So, not another date, but all good. No bad feelings, and
1: I'll see you at the park, Tyler.
2: Take care. Open road and a
0: road that's in. Bonus points for anyone realizing why we're playing this song right here.
3: Ooh, it's a good one.
0: It's The Blake Show with Kelly and Todd. If you're ever getting blown off, then reach out and let us know. We're going to pause and regroup here. It's Coast 93.1. Good morning. There's a path you take and
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0: I'm talking to Chrissy Mann.

0: from Man Law LLC, man with two N's. When we hear about personal injury, we think about car accidents, but this is not just vehicle related, right?
1: Sure. And I think that people don't understand how they might use their own insurance policies in other types of accidents. So there are people, unfortunately, that are walking along the street as pedestrians or riding on their bicycle that get into an accident. We educate our clients to let them know that their own car insurance policy in some instances can actually protect them and help them.
0: The pedestrian's car insurance can help?
1: Crazy, right? 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And of course, they still have the claim against the person who caused the accident because that's ultimately who we'll go after. 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
0: If you've been in an accident that wasn't your fault, you should be taking advantage of that insider knowledge that only the team at Man Law has to offer. Go to manlawllc.com.

0: 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I don't know if you've been watching News Center Maine this morning, but they're having some issues.
1: Oh, boy.
0: They're having some tech issues today. Is Mercury in retrograde or is Uranus in regression or whatever we call that?
1: Yikes.
0: Okay, so before we get to, we have a little game to play for tickets to Hot Wheels.
1: Fun.
0: Monster Truck Show coming to the Cross Insurance Arena in October. You can grab your tickets now, or you can score a free four-pack coming up in just a few minutes, so hang tight for that. Update on the whiteboard in the women's room.
1: Yeah.
0: So this is something I feel I'm going to end up wanting updates on daily.
1: Well, I went in to put on my very first question ever, and I was so excited.
0: Well, let me explain for people who didn't know. I don't know why. No one knows who put it in there, right?
1: Mm-mm.
0: Or at least you don't know. But there's a whiteboard in the women's restroom in our office.
1: It's not like a huge whiteboard.
0: But people actually use it.
1: Oh, yes.
0: And it's not like toilet paper's out in stall three.
1: No.
0: It's just random stuff. Like, will people draw drawings ever?
1: So, no, it's usually questions.
0: Like a question of the day kind of
1: thing. Sure, but it goes for like weeks. It'll be like a question, like the question will be up there for at least a week. And I don't know, I don't think it's the same person.
0: Do people answer it?
1: Oh, yes.
0: Okay, so people write their answers on there? Wow.
1: Yes, I don't think I've ever answered other than, I think I've answered once and my answer was your mom.
0: Obviously.
1: Duh.
0: What? So the question before was, what's something that you've never tried that you want to?
1: Yes, and I was going to answer something naughty, but I didn't.
0: What did people say that was clean?
1: Nothing interesting. No, exactly.
0: So, okay, so what is the question now?
1: The question now is, what would you rather live with for the rest of your life, I think?
0: It was
1: A burnt tongue or itchy eyes.
0: Oh, live with for the rest of your life?
1: Something like that. What would you rather have, tongue or itchy eyes? Yeah.
0: Oh, man.
1: Yes. And, you know, that's a tough one because I always have itchy eyes because that's where I feel like all of my allergies are.
0: Oh, so you're used to it. So you'd go itchy eyes.
1: No, I would not because I hate itchy eyes. So I went burnt tongue.
0: Really?
1: Yes, I absolutely hate itchy eyes.
0: I get so much pleasure out of eating. And I feel like it would ruin that.
1: Yeah.
0: You know?
1: I feel like after a while, a burnt tongue, you just get used to it and it like goes away. Like you stop thinking about it.
0: Well, and itchy eyes affect the way you look too.
1: And so it's constant like digging.
0: Have you ever written a question on this mystery whiteboard?
1: No, but I was going to right then.
0: Oh,
1: but
0: do you want to say it?
1: Well, no.
0: Oh, okay.
1: Because it's anonymous.
0: Oh, so if you say it now, then okay.
1: Yeah. I want to be stealthy.
0: We'll do this off the air because I want to know.
1: Yeah, I want to be stealthy.
0: What's your question? Can I like slide you a question at some point?
1: Of course you can.
0: Oh yeah.
1: Let's do this.
0: Okay.
1: We're gonna do this every now and then.
0: I think I need to talk to HR about some sort of gender discrimination here because the men don't have a fun whiteboard with random topics.
1: I think you can bring one in. That's the thing.
0: Discriminatory. Oh, maybe I have to. It's self-installed.
1: Yeah, that's what happened with this. It was self-installed.
0: Tampons make sense, and that's nice.
1: That was nice. That was a nice little gift. We were like, oh, finally.
0: Where was I? I was at Maine Beer Company in Freeport, and I was in the men's room, and they had, it was labeled the men's room. And had urinals and stuff, but they had a tampon and pad dispenser.
1: What?
0: And I thought that's great that they put that in both restrooms and, you know, that way whoever's using whatever restroom. Huh. I thought that was very nice.
1: That's amazing. When I go there, I'm going to be like, Jay, grab me a couple.
0: Okay, I don't think you're supposed to do that.
1: Well, I'm gonna.
0: That's a quick way to get them taken out of the restroom.
1: All right, well, hey, just pick me up one on your way out.
0: Grabbing a couple of Splendas from a restaurant.
1: Exactly.
0: We've got tickets to Hot Wheels. If you want them, October 17th is the date, 6:30 p.m. at the Cross Insurance Arena. 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
1: It's so fun.
0: I got either a cold or allergies or something happening. So my voice is very monster trucky today.
1: That's very nice.
0: I feel like if they needed me to record a monster truck commercial, today would be a good day.
1: Yeah.
0: You know, I sound very butch.
1: That's good.
0: Featuring Tiger Shark.
1: Wow.
0: Bone Shaker.
1: Oh, I saw Bone Shaker. I did.
0: Did we get that?
1: I saw him a couple times. I've been to the show a couple times. And I'm glad I'm not going again. Because, yeah. Look, I've been there. Okay? It's a rite of passage if you're a mom of a little boy. And he's not little anymore.
0: So. Does Kelly understand the innuendo that's happening?
1: Of course I do. Okay, but I'm just making sure
0: because she kept going
1: it.
0: With it.
1: I'm not
0: going
1: to dwell on it. So I'll let you dwell on it.
0: Hi, Todd.
2: Right.
0: Yeah.
2: Hi, guys.
0: I would never dwell on a bone shaker. All right. Contestant number one. Hello, your name is?
3: Jamie and Everett.
0: Hi, Jamie and Everett. Oh, boy. Sounds like there's a monster truck fan there. Oh, boy. I hate when the kids get involved. And, you know? All right. Hang on. Don't hang up. I got Jamie and Everett. And then, hi, good morning. Who's this?
3: Kristen.
0: Hi, Kristen. Have anyone to make me feel guilty about you not winning the tickets in the vehicle with you?
3: Not in the vehicle with me, no.
0: Okay. So we've got, Kristen and Jamie, right? Kristen,
3: yes.
0: And don't forget Everett.
2: And Everett.
1: Yeah.
0: All right. Let me see. I got to get my music going here. Hold on one second. So what I have is a quiz about Hot Wheels, as in people who speed and the excuses they gave the cops when they got popped for speeding. Okay? So we'll go back and forth here. I don't know where my music is. Hold on. I'm trying to find it. Well, we'll use this one. There we go. That works. All right. Jamie, you're up first. Multiple choice, and Kelly and Todd can help you out. A driver once told police he was speeding because he had just gotten what

0: done? Is it A, a haircut, B, LASIK surgery, or C, new tires?
1: Hmm.
2: Yeah.
3: I'm going to go with new tires.
2: Yeah.
0: New tires?
2: Yeah.
0: It was actually the haircut.
4: Wow.
0: He said the haircut makes me look fast.
4: Huh. Well,
0: and he wasn't really speeding.
4: Horrible excuse. Okay.
0: Yeah. I'm thinking he still did. He still had to pay the ticket.
4: Yeah.
0: I think on that one. All right. Let's go with you, Kristen. Question number two. A driver told police she was going fast in the snow because she was trying to do what? Was she warming up the tires, getting snow off the windshield, or testing her brakes?
3: I'm going to go with B.
0: Getting the snow off the windshield.
1: Yeah. I would have said the same,
3: oh,
1: too.
3: Yeah, that's it. Snow off the windshield. Yeah.
0: Yes.
4: Yeah.
1: All right.
0: I was just trying to clear the windshield, you know? Extra, just for safety.
1: We've all kind of tried that before.
4: Oh, totally. I was going to say I definitely have done that.
0: I've done the thing where I stop short.
4: Oh, yeah.
0: To try and get the...
1: Try to get off the roof.
0: Yep.
4: Yep. Yep.
0: Which is kind of scary if you don't plan to do that.
4: Right.
0: And you stop short and all of a sudden... Boom,
4: yeah.
1: Right.
4: Oh, that's the worst.
0: All right. Back to you, Jamie and Everett. A speeding driver claimed he needed to get somewhere before what ended, and that's why he was speeding. A, before Walmart closed. Before B, his favorite radio show ended. Wink, wink. Or C, before breakfast at McDonald's ended.
3: What do you think, Everett?
1: Let's go with C.
3: I'm going to go with McDonald's.
0: McDonald's. Yeah. Good call, Everett. That's
4: nice
0: right.
4: Nice job, buddy. Everett.
0: That's right. Okay, Kristen, your second question. A woman told police she urgently needed to get home to do what? And that's why she was speeding. Did she need to get home to A, feed her turtles, B, watch The Bachelor, or C, water and talk to her plants?
3: Let's see. I'm going to go with B.
0: The plants.
3: The Bachelor.
0: Wait.
1: No, Bachelor.
3: No, the Bachelor one.
0: Oh, B. The Bachelor. No. Yeah, it was actually the plants.
4: Oh, wow.
0: She needed to talk to her plants. That's why I'm speeding up. That's okay. We'll do one more round. One more round. Okay. Jamie and Everett, your last question. A driver argued he could not have possibly been going over 85 miles per hour, as the cops said he was, because what? A, his tires would have exploded. B, his speedometer only went up to 85. Or C, he was on a bike.
3: I'm going to go with A.
0: A, because his tires would have exploded. Nope. It was because the speedometer ended at 85, so there's no way he could have been going faster. Which, I mean, pretty good argument on the fly, you know? All right, last one for you, Kristen. A man explained he was speeding because something was making him hit the pedal. Was it A, his dog, B, the coffee that he spilled, or C, coughing?
3: Ooh. I'm going to go with his dog.
0: His dog. That's the logical guess, but no.
3: No. So B.
0: Which one did you say?
3: So maybe B, the coffee?
0: Nope.
4: What?
0: It's because he was coughing. And he said the coughing was making him hit the gas.
4: Okay.
0: Well, hey, good so news. Weird. You're all going.
4: Hey!
0: Yay! Hot Wheels, October 17th, 4-pack of tickets for both of you. So, Everett, you're in.
4: Yay, Everett.
1: All right.
3: Yay.
0: We're going to get some info from you both, so don't hang up, okay? Stay on hold for a second, and we'll be with you momentarily. And I just want to tell you that the Hot Wheels Monster Trucks Live Glow and Fire 2026 Tour is bringing fan-favorite Hot Wheels Monster Trucks to life this October at the Cross Insurance Arena, featuring the all-new truck, Rhino-Mite.
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0: Charging

0: 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All right, Todd, what do you got?
1: Well, we're going to have a little bit of sunshine this morning, but this afternoon, some pop-up showers, downpours, maybe a rumble of thunder, too. High temperatures in the mid-60s. Tomorrow, mostly cloudy, chance for an afternoon shower, near 60 degrees. Steady rain tomorrow night through midday on Saturday. Looks like 1 to 2 inches of rain. But that tapers off. Saturday afternoon is better. Might even clear out a little bit. Highs in the upper 50s. And then Sunday, partly sunny, with again a chance for an afternoon shower and highs in the mid-60s.
0: Yeah, not a great weekend.
1: Yeah,
0: not a great weekend.
1: Could be better. Could be better.
0: Could be better. Okay, coming up. Let's see. Where are we here? Oh, yeah. Well, first of all, there's a plan for a proposal at a wedding. So we'll dive into that testy topic.
2: Yeah.
0: And also, I someone said something to me at work, and I initially thought it was a compliment, and the more I think about it, I'm pretty sure they were being shady.
2: Oh, okay. Oh.
0: So you tell me if it was a compliment or shade.
2: Uh-oh.
0: Okay? That's next.
3: Blake, Kelly, and Todd. Real. Funny. And right here in Maine. Every day on Coast 93.1.

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0: The good drivers, they're holding two hands on that steering wheel, using their eyes, looking around, seeing all the dangers around them, using their blinkers, turning on their headlights, and we appreciate it. 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
1: Let's all get home safely. 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

0: We're getting into a lot of these summer shows.
1: Nice.
0: Yeah, we'll have more info on that next week. Congrats to Israel Mins, who won the Harry Styles trip to New York City. She's going down in September.
1: So fun.
0: Pretty cool. Okay, so before we get to this proposal at a wedding idea, which seems like a crazy thing to me, but we'll see if maybe someone else has done it. I don't know. Was this a compliment or not? Because at first I thought it was a compliment, and now the more I think about it, I'm like, I think that was a little shady. So we're on a meeting, and we've been doing a lot more social media stuff, and we were getting some feedback on it. And one of the guys in the company said, Blake, I like whatever filter you use to make your beard sparkly. And I do use a filter depending on the lighting and stuff, just to try and make it look a little nicer, or make me look a little smoother. But I definitely don't use a sparkly face filter. So I was like, what? Huh. And then I realized I'm pretty sure it's because I have gray in my beard.
2: Oh, right.
1: Oh.
0: And maybe it stands out on the video online a little bit.
2: The lighting hits it different.
0: Mm. Yeah.
2: Yeah.
1: Yeah, because I didn't notice that you have a sparkly beard.
0: Yeah. Do you remember him saying that?
1: No.
0: Oh, I don't know if maybe you weren't.
1: It was on the
0: yeah,
1: that
0: with
1: meeting?
0: Ryan. Yeah.
1: Oh, I didn't hear.
0: Ryan was like, Blake, whatever filter you're using, making your beard sparkle, I love it. It was like something like that, and I was like, thanks. And I was like, was that a joke or was that a dig or was that a compliment?
1: I didn't hear.
0: It's totally because I have gray in my beard.
1: Okay.
2: Do you? Are you starting to get gray?
0: Oh yeah.
2: Oh yeah.
1: I didn't even notice.
2: Do you have any gray like head hair yet?
0: Yeah, kind of on the sides.
2: Yeah, okay. Like, yeah. I mean, I have a lot of side gray hair.
0: Yeah, I know.
2: Yeah.
1: See, the thing with guys, though, is
2: I'm
1: that...
2: I'm fine with it.
0: Whatever. It looks good.
1: It looks great with...
2: It doesn't necessarily look good. I don't really care, though. There's nothing I can do about it.
0: Guys and gray hair, for some reason...
1: It looks great.
0: Yeah.
1: Yes, and that's... And not that it doesn't look good on women, but it's just, like, it looks better. It's, like, more accepted. It looks better on men.
0: It's another one of those double standards.
1: Yes, it is a double standard. Thing. It's so crappy. I'm like, ugh. But it does look great on men. Like, Jay is starting to get grays, and I'm like, oh, it looks great. Like,
0: yeah.
1: Yeah. Looks great on all of you jerks.
0: Yeah. Right. We're aging grayfully.
2: Sorry, yeah. Kel.
1: I know.
0: I've never thought. I shouldn't say that. I've thought, would I cover it up? But no. I think a level where I'd be a little self-conscious is depending on where the gray hair comes in. Mm-hmm. And if it were down there, I'd be like, oh boy. Remember that episode of Sex and the City when Samantha finds a gray one and then she dyes it? And it's, like, it's like a clown color.
1: Yeah.
0: Oh my God.
1: It's amazing.
0: Thanks, Ryan, I think. Or not. I don't know which it was.
1: Well.
0: I'm definitely not using a sparkly beard filter. I know that much.
1: No. It's just the light hitting it.
0: That would be my pirate name. There's Blue Beard, Black Beard. I'd be Sparkle Beard.
1: Totally.
0: Or Glitter Beard.
2: Yeah.
0: Oh, no, it's the Ruthless Glitter Beard.
1: Well, I haven't noticed it, but I would rock it. Yeah.
0: Yeah.
1: Mm-hmm.
0: I'm not going to dye it. No.
2: No.
0: But I'm also not filtering it, just to be clear, Ryan.
1: Plus, you have a lighter hair, so it probably is tougher.
0: It does blend in a little easier. Yep. Yeah, for sure.
1: Yep.
0: All right, let me find this message here, because this one, I was like, well, this is bizarre. So let's see. No, I can't find it. Oh, wait. Am I losing my mind? Where is this message? Basically, she's like, the boyfriend wants to let his best man propose at their wedding.
1: Oh.
0: Yeah. Did you see this, Kel?
1: I didn't. But that's different than it's his, if it's like the groom's idea.
2: Right.
0: Right.
1: To let the best man, that's a different situation.
2: Yeah. It's not like.
1: It's like, surprise.
2: Someone trying to like commandeer the wedding.
1: Exactly.
0: Right.
2: Grab all the attention and all that.
1: That's a new scenario.
0: Oh, here it is. Here it is. Okay. It says, I feel like I'm being cast as the villain in my own wedding. So she's the bride who sent us this. Okay. It says, I'm engaged. We're in full wedding planning mode. My fiance casually dropped something on me that had apparently been decided. He and his best man worked out some kind of bro agreement where he is going to propose to his girlfriend at our wedding reception.
2: Mm.
0: This was not run by me before it was offered. More of like a handshake deal. They've been best friends since they were kids. I told my fiance, I don't really love the idea. Now, right off the bat, I'm

0: to say, that was not a forceful enough statement, because that sounds like there's wiggle room, you know? I said, if he had asked me beforehand, I would have said no. I feel like our wedding day is supposed to celebrate us. I'm picturing our reception turning into a 2-for-1 special. While I'm holding, you know, I'm standing there holding a champagne glass, wondering if I'm still the bride. His response is that I'm making too big a deal of it. It'll be fine. It'll be a good story. And he really wants to do this for his friend. So now I am questioning, am I being a little Bridezilla-ish by putting my foot down about this? I know it's my fiance's wedding too, but how can I convince him that our wedding is not the place? 79 Coast, call or text us. Todd's got to hop on TV in a second, so.
1: I don't know. He did slip up by not running this by his soon-to-be wife first.
0: That's, 100%.
2: Yeah.
1: That ain't cool.
2: Yep.
1: So I could see that maybe she's a little more offended because he didn't do it the due process. You know, he didn't do it
0: right.
1: The right way. So maybe she's clouding her judgment a little bit. Maybe her judgment's getting a little clouded because of that little wrinkle in this whole thing.
0: Mm.
1: I don't see it as being like, I think it can be done tastefully and you still have, you know, your day in the sun. It's still your day. It's special for you, but it sounds like these are lifelong friends from a, you know, childhood friend.
2: Yeah.
1: And, you know, I think it can be done. I think it'd be pulled off without offending others.
0: If it was a complete surprise,
2: yeah,
0: and it happened at the wedding and the bride didn't know it was going to happen and the groom knew ahead of time, way worse.
2: Way worse.
1: Yeah.
0: Way worse.
1: No doubt.
2: Yeah.
1: I wish he had asked his soon-to-be wife first. I really do.
0: Yeah, that would have fixed that. But
1: yeah.
0: Well, here's one part of it that I'm just thinking about is that this is known to be a no-no.
2: Yeah.
0: You know, you don't propose at someone else's wedding. That's a known wedding no-no,
2: mm-hmm.
0: right? So what is everyone else going to think?
1: Oh.
0: You know, like, I would think...
2: They're going to be like, ooh.
0: Yeah, I think other people are going to be cringing.
2: Like, is she going to freak out?
0: So I think one way... Oh, Todd had to hop on TV. And 79 Coast to weigh in on this, or maybe you had a proposal at your wedding and it went totally fine. I mean, if you have that angle, mm-hmm. Share that with us. 79 Coast. I think maybe the bride could, if she decides that she's going to say, okay, let's just go with it, right?
2: Yeah.
0: She could maybe be a part of it, which would help it seem less awkward for the rest of the people who are watching this happen.
2: Yeah.
0: You know what I mean?
2: Mm-hmm.
0: Like say, you know, she could say, you know, maybe she's going to hand the mic, you know, we have, I want to interrupt my wedding.
2: Yeah.
0: For a special moment.
2: Right, if she's down with it. Yeah.
0: And the mic to the best man.
2: Right.
0: You know?
2: Then it's less, yeah.
0: Yeah. And where's, you know, whatever his girlfriend, where's Tiffany?
2: Mm-hmm.
0: Come here, Tiffany, I want to hold your hand for this.
2: Yeah.
0: Like, she could kind of run the proposal.
2: Mm-hmm.
0: And that would be...
2: That's a lot.
0: Better.
2: Yeah. Yep.
0: But
2: she has to be all in, and I don't know if she's all in. Yeah. So if she's not all in, you can't do it.
0: Right.
2: You know, because then she's going to hold that over your head for the rest of your life.
0: Oh, yeah. this is some good feedback. And this is worth thinking about. Would she have the same feelings if the roles were reversed and she wanted to have her maid of honor propose?
2: No, of course not. It's her wedding.
0: See, this is the funny thing about weddings. It's that it's not
2: exactly.
0: It's not their wedding. Right, it's the bride's wedding.
2: Yeah, exactly. No.
0: So, okay.
2: You already know the answer to that when you ask that question.
0: Wait a minute. Someone texted, it's becoming more popular to have a proposal at someone's wedding reception.
2: Really?
0: Interesting. Dude couldn't think of a more intimate place to propose. That's true.
2: Something. Yeah. Because that's the other part. Would that, like, let's think of the woman who's about to be proposed to.
0: Oh, she'll probably be horrified.
2: Does
0: good
2: point.
0: Does
2: she also want to share her engagement with a bride? Like, now you're both sharing. It should be something that, like, it's her day and it's her day. So,
0: yeah,
2: you have to think about both women here, and I think both of the bros,
0: right?
2: They're both getting together, and I love that it's a story for them. Mm-hmm. I think that's really cute, and I don't think they're doing it maliciously or anything. I just don't think they're thinking the whole thing through.
0: Oh my God, I didn't even think of that. Someone texted, "What if the girl he's proposing to says no?"
2: Yeah, like there's too many things to go wrong.
0: Can you imagine?
2: Here. Right.
0: Oh yeah. My God, not only did you propose at a wedding, but you got rejected.
2: Yeah, you know that bride's going to be like, ha, cheers to that.
0: Yeah, well, let's make it back and back. Yeah. Spotlight back here, please.
2: Yeah, exactly. Let's dance.
0: Yeah, I don't know. I it might be good to counsel. The more we talk about this, the more problematic it sounds.
2: Yeah.
0: You know?
2: Yeah.
0: Someone texted, as someone who got married last year and spent 2 years planning my wedding, if this happened at my wedding, I'd be flipping tables.
2: Yeah. That's true. The planning that this woman has gone through.
0: I think you gotta really. Maybe the bride can say to the friend, listen, I'm okay with this, but let's talk this out.
2: And do it at the end. End
0: of the reception if you do it. But yeah. I think the bride might be able to have a little heart-to-heart with her fiancé's best friend and say,
2: yeah,
0: let's talk about all the ways this could go wrong.
2: Exactly.
0: And think about how everyone else is going to be upset. What is your girlfriend going to think?
2: Exactly.
0: Yeah.
2: Like sharing another day with me. Like, it's not...
0: Right. Yeah. You might make her feel guilty, and when she repeats this, it's going to be as, you'll never believe what an idiot I'm engaged to.
2: Yeah. I was proposed to at this woman's wedding. What? Yeah. It's like,
0: Oh,
2: is that the story?
0: It's just a famously bad idea.
2: Yeah.
0: All right. Well, follow up and let us know what happens. I assume the wedding is soon.
2: Yeah.
0: So, let us know. Let us know. Todd's got your News Center Maine forecast.
1: We'll have some breaks of sunshine this morning, but some showers will pop up this afternoon, and they may be on the heavier side, highs in the mid-60s. Tomorrow's a mostly cloudy day. Again, a few pop-up showers are possible, high near 60. Friday night, rain, and it'll be heavy at times, and it rains through midday on Saturday. But the afternoon should brighten up with highs in the upper 50s. And then partly sunny on Sunday with, again, some pop-up afternoon showers and highs in the 60s.
0: Funny we're talking weddings, because tomorrow at this time, I've got another wedding-ish topic. It's more of a bachelorette party.
2: Okay.
0: And the question is, should I confess to my husband what happened at the bachelorette party?
2: No. Okay.
0: So we'll dive into that one coming up tomorrow morning, which is already Friday.
2: Woo!
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3: 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I'll see you after 3 on Coast 93.1.
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0: Can we talk about the whiteboard in the women's room?
1: Sure.
0: This is a bizarre.
2: Your women's room?
1: Yes. Yeah, it's bizarre.
0: I keep forgetting about it because obviously I don't spend a lot of time in the women's room.
1: That's true.
0: I've never been in. Well, because the women here talk about it now and then.
1: Uh-huh. And guests.
0: Just now and then will be like, oh, yeah, I thought about leaving a note on the whiteboard. And I'm always like, oh, right. What is with that whiteboard? So what is on there?
1: People leave random questions.
2: She leaves her number, her phone number.
1: Well, every now and then I'll
0: leave.
2: For a good time call, Kelly. Today's message.
0: Yeah.
1: I'll leave your phone number every now and then.
0: With the Coast Request line.
1: Todd's phone number would be like, hey. You know, every now and then I want to leave inappropriate things, but then I'm like, how far can I go get hauled into Nancy's office? So today's question, you know, every now and then I'll leave a your mom as the answer, but today's question I think is, what have you
0: always... There's a question every day?
1: Not every day, but like maybe a couple times a month.
0: Okay.
1: I don't know who tosses them up there.
0: Oh.
1: I actually have no idea who does. I think anyone can toss
0: up a question. That's an interesting little mystery.
2: Have you ever... written anything on that whiteboard?
1: No, because
2: why not?
1: I don't have time in between songs. Oh, we have like 2 minutes in between, I never have the time. But if you guys dare me to, I will. How about that?
2: I think you should.
0: Yeah.
1: Give me a crazy question and I will.
0: Yeah, we're going to infiltrate the women's room whiteboard.
1: Let's be honest. You guys dare me to do anything and I'll do it. I think today, the question is today is like, what have you always wanted to try but you haven't or something like that? Or
2: you should answer. You should answer.
1: I was going to do a naughty thing this morning.
0: Please do.
1: I was going to. Please, I think you guys know what I was going to write.
0: Yep.
1: It
0: starts with an A?
1: Yeah,
2: exactly.
0: Please do that.
2: I don't know that you should write that.
1: Okay, so that's what I said, Todd.
2: Taking it too far.
1: Yes, exactly. I almost wrote that this morning. It's so funny we're talking about this.
2: There'll be a witch hunt.
1: It won't go too far. They'll know where to look.
0: Make it more work friendly and write butt stuff.
1: Oh, that's what I was going to write. But then again, Nancy would have come right here and would have been like, come in my office, and I was going to say, it wasn't me. And then she would have been like, you already know what I'm talking about.
0: Well, you're not a very good liar.
1: Exactly. Yep. Right. Oh, that's so funny.
0: Has that been there since you've been here?
1: I think maybe the past few years it's been here.
2: Why do you think it is there?
1: Maybe just for something fun.
0: There's a marker in there.
1: It's a very small whiteboard, so it's not a big one.
2: Okay. You should draw like a naughty part or something.
1: I will.
2: On there.
0: Yeah.
1: I could do that. I could do that. Oh.
2: I think that's okay.
1: I think that's all right.
0: Hold on. What are you hemming and hawing about? Are you trying to decide whether you should or whether you could?
1: I just don't want to get in trouble. I'm weighing back and forth. Will I get in trouble?
2: If you made like a wiener?
1: Yes, a wiener.
0: Did we get that? I'm going to need that. Kelly, what are you doing over there?
1: I'm going to start perfecting my penis doodle.
2: Amazing.
0: Maybe she has done it before.
2: Maybe she has.
1: It's going to take up the whole
0: whiteboard. Yeah. Just see how long that stays.
1: Exactly.
0: If it stays for 4 hours, call HR.
1: No, in this place, it won't stay long.
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0: 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Hey, you're on the Blake Show with Kelly and Todd. Don't forget Father's Day is coming up in a couple weeks.
1: Oh, yeah.
0: And if you need some Father's Day ideas, don't forget to go to 207deals.com. That's our website where it's a bunch of deals, including a lot of our famous half-price deals. So the Fill the Fairways golf card, which has six rounds of golf at six different courses for half off. It's only $230.
1: Yeah, it's
0: that's up
1: deal.
0: There. Yeah. Yeah. So if your dad's a golfer,
1: mm-hmm.
0: ooh, go grab that.
1: Yep.
0: There's also this. Have you been to Throttle?
1: Yeah.
0: I have not been, and the place is fascinating.
1: It's
0: like
1: very cool.
0: Car club, and you can store a car there, right? You can
1: yep.
0: clean your car.
1: Yeah, it's a very
0: service
1: cool
0: your car.
1: Spot.
0: Yeah. And so there's going to be an auction on Father's Day weekend. It's their fourth annual event, the weekend of Father's Day. I think it's on Saturday, the 20th. And we have a half price. It's a half price entry to the auction.
1: Nice.
0: So if your dad's a big car guy, that would be a cool thing.
1: Yeah, for sure.
0: Like even if he's not wanting to buy a car or, you know, depending on what kind of cars he's into, I feel like this is a place that dads who are into cars
1: mm-hmm.
0: or anyone who's, I mean, women can be into cars too. It's just such a dad thing,
1: mm-hmm. yeah.
0: you know, like a stereotypical dad thing. So that is up, but there's a limited amount. So if you want to get half price on that auction at Throttle, you can go to 207deals.com and you're welcome. I feel like we do not in general do as good a job of marking and preparing for Father's Day as we do for Mother's Day.
1: Yeah, right.
0: So take care of your dads. Take care of your dads. And again, that's 207deals.com. We're going to pause and come back with something she did without talking to her husband about it.
1: Ooh, okay.
0: And it's pretty significant. So how would you feel about this if your partner did this without talking to you? Not necessarily getting permission, but not telling you, just so you know. And how would that go over in your house? Okay, I'll tell you okay. what she did without talking to her husband about it. That's coming up on The Blake Show. Don't go away.
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1: Are you wearing the same shoes every single day until they're like fighting for their lives? 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

0: the things that I've got.
1: It's Coast 93.1. Hello, you're on The Blake Show with Kelly and Todd. Now, how would you feel if your partner did this without chatting with you beforehand? Okay. Now, I want to just say before we embark on this conversation, this exploration of complications, that asking your partner's permission is different from talking to your partner about it.
2: Sure.
1: Okay. I don't want to imply she should have asked her husband's permission.
2: No.
1: As if, you know, the husband has to approve everything, you know, the wife doesn't have autonomy. So this is what

0: what happened. And I guess maybe the broader topic could be like, what did your partner do without talking to you about it first?
1: Mm-hmm.
0: Okay.
1: Mm-hmm.
0: Like, what big thing did your partner do without a conversation with you first?
1: Yeah.
0: Okay.
1: Mm-hmm.
0: 79 Coast. You can call or text. Hi, Todd.
2: Yo.
0: So here's what happened. She says, my husband and I, we have three kids, 13, 11, and 9. I've been at my job for the past 3 years. It's been extremely bad, especially the past year. Did not like how things were going. My boss, let me see, let's skim through this. Well, this is a tough subject, but I think it is important to include. I had a miscarriage a few months back, and my boss tried demanding to know my reasons. Oh, I see. Hold on a minute. Long story short, she quit without talking to her husband about it.
1: Okay.
0: Quit her job.
2: Yeah, yeah.
0: Mm-hmm. Okay. So she's got issues with the boss, and things have gone downhill with her. And a few days ago, they tried calling me in on my day off, and I refused. The next day, people were weird to me at work. So, long story short, this is sounds kind of a toxic.
2: Yeah, I was going to say that word. Yep.
0: Been a particularly hard week. I was exhausted and drained. I ended up quitting on the spot. My husband has been aware that I've been wanting to do this, but this was an impulsive decision.
2: Mm-hmm.
0: I got home and I told him and it caused a big argument. He said, I can't make decisions like that alone. We need to talk about those things. And like, asked me what my plan to do now is. And yeah, so that's, now he's really upset with her. She's upset and now they're doing that, you know.
1: Mm-hmm.
2: Yep.
0: In that holding pattern
1: sure.
0: thing, yep. which is, God, that's always awful, isn't it?
1: Yeah.
0: You know it's going to get resolved, but it's like before it does, it just sucks, right?
1: Mm-hmm. Yeah.
0: So, I mean, I don't know. What do you think? I see why he was upset, but I think he could be a little bit more sensitive to the issues at work.
1: Yeah,
2: and in her life too, with a miscarriage,
0: right?
1: Yeah. Yeah,
0: I mean, like just knowing the context of that. Yeah.
2: Yeah, there's definitely some emotional baggage there because of that.
1: Yeah. It's when marriage is tough because you want to do the right thing for the marriage, but also you have to do the right thing for yourself.
0: Right.
1: You know?
0: You mean like why she quit?
1: Yeah, like she wants to do the right thing for herself and she's also trying to discuss it with her husband, but she's, you know, that's when it's a hard decision.
0: It kind of sounds like he knew it was a possibility, though.
1: Yeah. Yeah, it does sound like that. Yeah.
0: So it might not be that shocking.
1: Right. Right.
0: I mean, it would be a little bit different if, and I don't know what their financial situation is,
1: mm-hmm.
0: but I could see, you know, like if this is not going to happen because Tim likes his job, but if he just decided to quit one day.
1: Yeah.
0: I'd be like, okay. Okay, what's your plan here? Like,
1: yeah.
0: Well, I just, like, it's not like we have boatloads of money saved up.
1: Right.
0: You know? So I'd be like, okay, what's your plan here?
2: Yeah, what's next?
0: You know?
1: Right.
0: And, yeah. and same with me. If I just all of a sudden was like, peace, I'm out.
1: Exactly.
0: Which I'm not going to do because I love my job. But if I did decide to do that, he would be upset with me, I would think.
1: Yeah. Exactly.
0: Because of the stress about the money and stuff.
2: Yeah.
1: Mm-hmm. Yeah. Thankfully, Jay was good when I pretty much did this to him.
0: Wait, is there something you want to tell me?
1: Yeah. Well, no. Yeah. I'm thinking back. How can I say this? So, yeah, I did this to him.
0: You did?
1: Yeah. So.
0: Was this from like for the pre-food company thing?
1: Yes.
0: Okay.
1: Yes, it is. And yes. So we had talked about.
0: It's like the same situation.
1: Yes, it is. We had talked about, I have this idea for a company that I want to start, and I think I can really do it. And he had said, that sounds great. And I said, I think I can really make money at this. And then I can raise our son. And he said, this is great. And the funny part is that with my job, I had carried things like 401k and health Benny's. Insurance and all those things because he works in restaurants and normally they don't
0: always have that. Yeah.
1: Sure. And Jay, being the supportive guy, was like, you know, I think this would be a great dream. And then one day at work, I sort of was like, I think I'm going to go for it. And so, because, you know.
3: Did you quit that day?
1: It's never the right time to say I'm going to be an entrepreneur and start my own business. And so I did put my notice in and I didn't just quit and say I'm out. But I did pull the trigger without him knowing I was pulling the trigger.
0: And then when he got home, hey, honey.
1: I pulled the trigger. And he was like, what?
2: Wow.
1: Yeah.
2: If you could go back to that time of your life, would you have done it the same way?
1: No.
2: You would not have.
1: I would not have.
2: Yeah. Okay.
1: I would not have.
2: All right. So you learned.
1: I did learn.
2: You know, not necessarily a mistake, but just it made it more difficult.
1: Sure. Yeah. But at the same token, what I said, I think is true. There's never a right time when you're going to make that jump to start your own company.
2: Yeah.
1: But looking back, I would have unpulled that.
0: Yeah.
1: Yeah. Of course. Sure. But yeah.
2: No, but it's say you were still going to do that other company.
1: Mm-hmm.
2: Would you have done it the same way, or would you have waited until like maybe you had your ducks in a row?
1: I would have waited until my ducks
2: you
1: in
2: still
1: a row.
2: Would, okay, yeah. okay. So you, yeah.
1: I still would have done it, well, but because I would have done my ducks in a row.
0: That ended up becoming a very difficult time.
1: Correct, because I did it all wrong.
2: Yeah.
1: I did it all wrong. I didn't know what I was doing.
2: Yeah. See, that's what I was trying to do, Jay.
1: Totally.
2: I was trying to get her to confess.
1: Yes.
2: That
1: I did
2: she
1: it all
2: screwed up.
1: Wrong. I was completely wrong.
2: Because you
1: wrong.
2: Can't pull that out of her.
1: No,
2: she'll
1: I did
2: she'll
1: it
2: divorce
1: all wrong.
2: You.
1: Yeah.
2: But I did.
1: I did it all wrong.
2: You're welcome.
1: Yeah, I did it all wrong. Yeah.
0: Seven. Someone is sending this podcast right now.
1: Oh, he knows. I've said a million times I've did it all wrong.
2: Oh, well.
0: So 7-9 Coast, what big thing did your partner not talk to you about before they decided? 792-6278. And you know what's funny is I'm thinking about it and I'm thinking there have been a handful of things that like decisions that Tim has made, mostly about purchases, and that I have not agreed with, but I was at least warned. I would not necessarily call it consulted, right. but I was warned.
1: Yeah.
0: There was very few surprises.
2: Yeah. So, like, how does he warn you? Like,
0: he'll say,
2: approach?
0: You know, I'm thinking of doing of getting a new car, you know, and I'm like, okay.
1: And then boom.
0: Yeah.
2: And then all of a sudden, there's the driveway.
0: Yeah, and all of a sudden, yeah, whoa, look at that.
2: Oh, all right.
1: Look at that beauty.
0: See, here's the problem. Here's
2: he
0: the thing.
2: He wasn't bluffing.
0: Here's the thing. I'm guilty of this too. And it all comes down to this. When one partner says, I think it's a good idea, the other partner hears, do it now. Right. And that's a communication problem.
1: Yeah. Yeah.
0: Just like when Jay was supportive of you leaving your job to try starting your own business, you heard, oh, that would be great.
1: Yeah, exactly. Yeah.
0: That's what he said. What you heard was, quit today.
1: Yeah, exactly.
2: You heard ASAP.
0: Right.
1: I heard it's going to be easy.
0: And this is like when
1: we
0: were going
1: to stay home.
0: Yeah. And we were going to get easy, right?
1: Yeah, right.
0: Any business owner just went, oh my God, that's what I thought too.
1: And that's what I say now.
0: This kind of happened with our dog, the Finn, who we got as a puppy, because we had talked about getting another dog. I had been sending Tim photos. My friend was working at a shelter at the time, so kind of had an inside, and which sent it, hey, these puppies just came in because, you know, we wanted like a rescue puppy. Mm-hmm. And what I heard was, we just have to find the right one.
1: Right.
0: And then I saw Finn and I was like, I think he's a good, his temperament seems good, according to my friend, all that. And what I heard was, yes, let's do it. But that's not what Tim said. Tim didn't say no.
1: Yeah.
0: But he didn't say yes.
1: Gotcha.
0: So I had, I told my friend, yeah, we'll take him. And then Tim said, you told him what? And then I had to go back to the friend and say, it turns out I misunderstood.
1: Oh.
0: And then my friend was upset with me because Finn ended up staying in. Did I not tell the story before?
1: No.
0: So Finn ended up staying in the shelter for an extra weekend when he could have been adopted out. So here he is in a crate, you know.
1: Oh, boy.
0: For the weekend. And my friend told me all this, made me feel really bad.
1: Yeah. Oh.
0: So I not only made a nice donation to that shelter out of pure guilt.
1: Sure.
0: But was really apologetic and all that. And I felt really bad because I misunderstood. Like we were just not on the same page.
1: Yeah.
0: Well, Tim saw that I was really looking forward to it. And then he behind my back drove up to Lewiston and picked up the puppy surprised me with it, which was sweet.
1: Very
0: yeah.
1: Sweet.
0: Yep.
2: Okay. Did you ask for your donation back?
0: I did not.
1: Did they
0: you
1: put that
0: better
1: donation
0: believe
1: towards?
0: I kept that receipt right off. Yeah. No, I can't really, couldn't really do that at that point, you know?
1: Yeah.
0: So big things without talking to your partner. Oh, I knew we'd get one of these. He bought a big boat that needed a ton of work.
2: Yeah. Oh.
0: He said he would fix it up. Guess what?
2: Still fixing
0: still
2: it.
0: Still in the yard.
1: Oh.
0: Yeah, that one hits home. My dad did that to my mom a couple times. And it was always a
2: project.
0: A janky boat. Yeah, it was. Because we couldn't afford like a nice new boat, so it was always a boat that was a deal.
1: Yeah.
0: And a boat that's a deal,
1: a boat that's
0: it's a bad idea.
1: Yeah.
0: Bad idea, right? Boat, Todd, what do they say?
2: $1,000 or something.
0: Bank on another thousand.
2: Bank, yeah, there it is.
0: B-O-A-T,
2: yeah.
0: Or someone else, I thought this was great. They described it as a hole in the water where you can throw your money.
1: Yeah.
0: Someone texted, I hid a $3,000 table saw from my wife because she worries about money. Where did you hide a $3,000 table saw?
1: Yeah.
0: I guess maybe she never goes in the garage or something.
2: Right.
1: Yeah.
2: Yeah. Man cave place.
1: Yeah, exactly.
0: Someone said my husband came home with a new truck like a month before. He said, I'm thinking about getting a truck. And then all of a sudden he showed up one day with it. I was like, well, we did not do that together.
1: Yeah.
0: That decision. And then someone said, I applied for a manager position to be closer to home, but that now works all the time. Yeah, well, that's the thing. Job changes are important.
1: Yep.
2: Yep.
0: oh, boy. Well, a tractor. Someone said my husband bought yet another tractor without talking to me about it. But in fairness, I also cut off my long hair into a pixie without giving him a discussion or warning. Hair changes are not as big.
2: What's a pixie?
0: Pixie like haircut. Like short,
1: super,
0: short.
1: Super, super short.
2: Oh.
0: Yeah.
2: Okay.
0: Okay, listen to this one. Where'd it go? Okay, here it is. I asked my boyfriend at the time, my now husband, if I could bring home this kitten from the shelter to foster. And he said, yes. So I brought home 6.
1: Oh. Oh, my God.
2: Oh, no.
1: Oh, my God.
0: Yeah.
2: There's
0: a big difference between 1 and 6
1: God.
2: Yeah.
0: When it comes to living things.
1: Oh, boy.
0: Whether they be four-legged or two-legged.
1: Oh, God.
0: Yeah.
1: Ooh.
0: Yeah. Yeah.
2: That's crazy.
0: Yeah.
1: Wow.
0: Oh, my husband went away for a bachelor weekend, and I mentioned before he left that I was looking at dogs, and he said, oh, cool. So I got one. See,
1: he
0: there's
1: said,
0: that
1: oh,
0: thing.
1: Cool.
0: It's the mild okay.
1: Yeah.
0: And the translation to a solid yes.
2: Yeah.
0: Right?
2: Yeah.
0: Oh, I heard a yes there.
1: Yeah. Oh.
0: Todd's got your new Center Maine forecast.
3: All right. We'll be partly sunny this morning, but this afternoon there'll be some scattered downpours, and we'll have a high in the mid-60s. Tomorrow, mostly cloudy. Chance for an afternoon shower near 60. Tomorrow night into Saturday morning, it's going to pour, looking at 1 to 2 inches of rain. It'll taper off, though, midday on Saturday, and the afternoon looks better, but staying chilly in the 50s. And then Sunday is partly sunny with the chance for another afternoon shower and highs again in the low 60s.
0: All right. So not a horrible weekend, but
3: it's not horrible.
0: Not great.
3: Right. It could be way better.
0: The lawns will be happy.
3: Yeah, they will.
0: Lawns will be happy. All right. Coming up. What are you snobby about? is the topic, because I got called out. And I did not realize I was snobby about this until someone said, God, you're such a snob.
2: Oh.
0: And I wonder if I'm, I don't think I'm the only one.
1: Okay.
0: I'm just saying, I'm also hoping.
2: Okay.
0: That's next.
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0: Coast 93.1. Oh, wow. We were getting a handful of more texts about the things that your partners did without talking to you,
1: mm-hmm.
0: or that you did without talking to your partner. My ex, keyword ex,
1: Oh boy,
0: quit a job and took a big pay cut and then ended up getting fired from that job. Great.
2: Lovely. Smooth move.
0: Okay, let's see how many of these we can count. My husband has finally learned his lesson, but this was after buying two cars and ATV, like side by side, without talking to me about it.
2: Hmm.
0: Each time he comes home, he's happy, and then I don't talk to him for a week.
2: Because he's gone playing with his new engines.
0: Oh, maybe. I took that as... I don't talk to him for a week because I'm pissed.
1: Yeah, exactly.
2: Oh.
1: Yeah, that's
0: I guess
1: right.
0: It works out for both of you then.
1: Yeah, right.
2: Yeah.
0: Keeps him busy and while he's in trouble.
1: She's not talking to me. I'm out of here. Yeah.
2: That's funny.
0: This is crazy. Someone said, I had a friend who moved forward with IVF and didn't tell her husband.
1: Oh.
0: They had frozen everything and they were about to get a divorce. She wanted her baby.
1: That is complicated.
2: Did they end up getting a divorce?
0: I don't know.
1: Wow.
2: Oh, boy.
0: I'm guessing so. I mean,
1: wow.
0: But that's, babies don't fix marriages.
2: No.
0: You know? Oh. And then how about this one? My friend on Instagram messaged me. Where did that go? It was Lindsay. I got sucked into a timeshare purchase and told him afterwards. It's been great vacation memories since.
1: Oh, my God.
0: But he was pretty pissed. Yeah, that's kind of a big one.
1: Yeah.
0: A timeshare. Because they're notoriously hard to get out of, too.
1: I was just going to say you can't get out of those.
0: According to Chuck, who's always talking about that on our station.
1: Oh.
0: Whatever's his name. Isn't it, I'm Chuck. And you can get out of that silly little thing. You know those commercials?
1: Yeah.
0: If you're stuck in a timeshare, they can be bought for a dollar online. Not a lawyer. I'm not a lawyer. I'm Chuck. I always wonder when I hear that commercial, like how many people are stuck in timeshares. But I guess it's a thing. Yeah.
1: Huh.
0: When we went to Mexico the first time,
1: I've considered it. Too.
0: Because sometimes it does make sense.
1: It does.
0: It does make sense for some people, depending on where it is.
1: I was just chatting with my parents about it, being like,
0: interesting. Well, and the thing is, they make it seem like it makes sense,
1: right?
0: But then once you're in it, it can be very hard to get out. But when we went to Mexico, I just listened to the timeshare thing to get a free massage. That was the deal. You'd go to this hotel, and the thing was, if you go listen to the spiel about the timeshare, and they have a whole thing, and then they kind of pitch you on it, and they give you a tour, and then they sit you down, and they basically offer you, well, just for listening, you're going to get a massage. And I was like, oh, really? Just a massage? And they were like, and a bottle of tequila. And I was like, okay. I think we ended up getting two massages and a bottle of tequila out of it.
1: Yeah.
0: So we went and listened. And at some point, I looked at Tim and I was like, wait a minute. This actually, because they kept cutting down the price and all that, you know. But once you're in, I don't know. You got to call Chuck.
1: Yeah.
0: Get out. Okay. Let me throw this topic out there. What are you?

0: you snobby about? If we're being honest, what are you snobby about? Because I caught myself.
1: Sure, there's a whole list.
0: Yeah. Yeah, that's true. I mean, I
1: as I get older, I'm sure there's a whole list.
0: Well, I got called out because I Tim picked up the groceries and he just got, and I love Hannaford, and I shop there 2 or 3 times a week. And he got the Hannaford brand butter, and I was like, oh, what is this?
1: Oh, wow.
2: Wow, you're so snobby.
1: Wow. You are so snobby.
2: Seriously?
0: I realized this was an aha moment. I realized I'm a butter snob.
1: What do you get? Kate's?
0: Kate's.
1: Oh, wow.
0: Kate's, yeah. Really, or there's a place that has this Amish butter that's
2: Amish butter?
1: Amish really good. Butter?
0: Well, they sell it in a block.
1: Yeah.
0: So okay. It's like 17 bucks, but it's like the equivalent of like four packs.
1: $17
0: Wait. No, but it's for like, it looks like a log, like you could put on a fire.
2: How many pounds is it?
0: I don't butter. Know. I
1: He's going to be doing the math.
2: Because if it's 4 pounds of butter, then that's an okay price.
0: it's still good butter, so it's still not cheap.
2: Right. Wow.
0: And I want to have, I feel ridiculous having this conversation out loud now.
2: You should.
0: But I want to have two butters at home. Like one for just cooking with, you know, that you're going to throw in the pan or whatever. And then one where you're really going to taste it. Like if you're going to butter toast or something, good butter.
1: Hey, you look, you like to cook. That's your thing.
0: Because I'm not snobby about a lot of other things. Although if we start to go down this path.
2: I don't think you really want to go down this road.
0: So anyway, do we have a contest to do or something? Do we have to take a break? Todd, you have to go on TV? I guess if we start to think about the things, I'm really going to regret even bringing this up, aren't I? Yeah.
2: This is crazy.
0: You tell me. What are you guys thinking?
2: I would throw your vehicles into that. A little snobby about your vehicles. I keep vehicles for a long time.
0: Yeah, no, I know.
2: I'm pretty sure you don't.
0: Yeah, I used to before my marriage.
1: Oh, I am. I'm just right. Like,
2: maybe you got snobby by association.
0: Yeah. thank you. Someone texted Kate's on sale market basket $3.75.
2: So that's actually is it a full pound though? Because if it's a half a pound of butter for $3.75,
0: I think they're usually the four. If it's four sticks,
2: pack,
0: is that
2: fine.
0: A?
2: Yeah, four sticks is a pound.
1: Four sticks
2: is a pound.
1: Four sticks is a pound. Yeah.
2: But Kate's does do the half pound too. So who knows?
0: See, there you go. There's another butter snob. Thank you.
2: I do love butter too, but I don't.
0: There you go. Thank you. All the other butter snobs are having a little convention on our text thread.
2: Oh, that's so
0: thank
2: nice.
0: You, butter people.
2: You better jump on there, Blake.
0: Someone's saying try Kerrygold. Yeah, I've had Kerrygold. It's all right.
2: Yeah.
0: Why? What kind of butter do you guys?
2: I actually with the sticks,
1: Hannaford brand.
2: Yeah, with the sticks, it's Shaw's or Hannaford. Don't care.
0: And they're not bad.
2: They're fine.
0: Yeah,
2: but if to your point though, like if you're just gonna like butter toast or put butter on bread, I do want a slightly higher quality, so I get the Land O'Lakes spreadable.
0: Oh.
1: Oh wow! Look at you guys.
2: So good for. I think it's really good.
0: I love spreadable.
2: The Land O'Lakes spreadable.
0: Okay, so now people are texting about the Amish butter. Oh, someone else buys the Amish butter, and it's the best. Worth it. Oh, that means it's not a good deal. Yeah. Okay, this person is more snobby than I am. They say, I'm a flight attendant, so I do international trips, and I get my butter in Paris or Stockholm.
1: Wow. Amazing.
0: Okay, so that amazing. Is...
1: There's a lot of butter people out there.
0: Yeah. Wow. All right, what else are you snobby about?
1: Me?
0: Because we're all snobby about
1: something.
0: Oh, my God.
1: My bags, my clothes, my shoes. I mean, of course I could go.
2: Oh, definitely.
0: Name
1: brand. But I feel like, you know, I'm 47. I work hard. And that's the things I like to spend my money on. So.
0: Yeah.
2: Alcohol, I think.
0: Oh, good one.
2: I'm snobby about alcohol.
0: Mm-hmm. Yeah.
2: You know, I have my spirits that are my go-tos. And I'm snobby about all the other ones.
0: Yeah.
1: We're not going to throw you under the bus without throwing ourselves. We'll be there with you.
0: Yeah. Knob. Yeah. Hold on. Let me see how well I know Todd. Knob. Knob.
2: Knob for bourbon. Yeah.
0: Hornitos.
2: Knob Creek. Hornitos. The silver.
0: Yeah. Kettle One.
2: It's Plata. Kettle One for my vodka. Yeah. Can you name my gin?
0: Your gin? Ooh, that's a tough one. I don't know.
2: This is a real snobby one because this is the most.
0: Hendrix?
2: Yes, Hendrix.
0: Oh, wow. That was 4 for 4.
2: Wow. Yeah, well done. You're pretty darn good.
0: Yeah. What's your wife's name?
1: Medella.
0: I can never remember.
2: Yeah. Medella for my beers.
0: Oh, Medella, yeah.
3: Yep. Medella for my beers.
0: Okay, so it's not. Yeah, I'm snobby about that too. I guess that's another thing on the list.
1: Yeah.
0: You know what? I have gone through a phase of being snobby about wine because I went through a phase where I was really trying to learn wine.
2: Mm-hmm. Yeah, sure.
0: And now I'm not anymore because you can get so many. Like if
2: right.
0: The price is irrelevant.
2: It's more the varietal, right?
0: Yeah, and where it comes from and all that. But
2: yes.
0: Now, okay, people, you can stop sending me butter suggestions now.
2: I want to hear them.
1: It's so crazy about butter.
0: Todd, try spreadable Brummelin Brown. That sounds like something you have to...
2: Isn't Brummelin Brown fake butter? I feel like
0: my
2: wife used to get that, and it's fake.
0: Oh, could be.
2: I don't think it's...
0: Yeah.
2: Or it's like, you know, like butter light.
0: Butter light?
2: I want butter heavy.
0: Oh, that's funny. Someone said, my husband only drinks Fever Tree tonic.
2: So that's a great call on
0: tonic. If it's tonic on the soda gun, he will not get it.
2: Yeah, but I think Q is a better tonic than Fever Tree, in my opinion.
0: Oh, and you're making fun of me for my butter.
2: This relates to alcohol.
0: All Todd snobbery is alcohol related. That's funny. Oh, that's a good one. Someone texted, I'm snobby about Dawn dish soap. It has to be blue Dawn dish soap.
1: Oh.
2: See, I need antibacterial one. I need the apple blossom. Is it apple blossom, I think it's called?
1: Apple blossom, eh?
2: Yeah, I think it's apple blossom because it's the antibacterial one.
1: Oh, interesting.
0: Oh, the Brummelin Brown or whatever it is yogurt butter.
2: Oh, frick that.
1: Wow. That was a close one.
0: Someone is
2: very close.
0: Very angry about yogurt.
2: I'm not eating no yogurt butter.
1: Yogurt butter.
0: Todd felt that one in the probiotics. That was literally.
2: I'm literally having a bowel movement right now.
0: that was where the definition of guttural reaction comes from. Yeah. All right. Todd's got your News Center Maine forecast.
2: All right. There's some sun out there this morning, but it's going to lead to some showers and downpours because the air is pretty unstable. That'll happen by noon and last into the afternoon. They'll be scattered. High temperatures, mid-60s. Tomorrow, around 60, mostly cloudy. Chance for an afternoon shower. We get steady rain tomorrow night through midday Saturday. It looks like 1 to 2 inches. But then it does dry out Saturday afternoon, so the whole day is not a washout, and it's not a loss. And a lot of Sunday will be dry, too, but the afternoon we might pop another shower.
0: All right. We're going to pause and come back with another hour to go as we kick off your workday here on Coast 93.1. And hey, look, it's almost Friday.
1: Woo!
0: Almost Friday. Of course, we're going to want your good news tomorrow. I think we're going to do another texts of the week song, too.
2: Oh, funny. Okay. Oh, good.
0: I've been
2: saving
0: some of the texts. All so what's funny is the snobbery texts are going to be funny to hear.
2: This is going
0: to
2: be great.
1: People all about going, butter.
0: Brummel spreadable, Brummelin Brown. I'm adding that one right now. Tell Todd to try spreadable Brummelin Brown. All right. And I'm a flight attendant, and I fly to Paris or Stockholm to get my butter. There we go.
2: Yeah.
1: That's good.
0: There we go. All right, so we take all the texts that we get and pick out our favorites and then throw them into an AI song, and it ends up being pretty funny. So
2: it's great.
0: So we'll do that tomorrow, and of course, tell us something good. So make sure you start your day with us tomorrow morning on The Blake Show.
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0: If you've tried to quit smoking, any kind of tobacco or nicotine use, the nicotine pouches, man, now they're even making them like fruit flavored and stuff.
1: God.
0: It's so easy to get hooked on this because the addiction is baked into their business plan.
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1: Yeah, and you don't have to tell anybody that you are doing this. 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They're going to set you up with this quit coach who's a real person, a real Mainer. 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Choose how to quit. And it's just between you and your coach.
0: And let's be clear, it's a quit coach, not a quit nag.
1: Yeah.
0: Okay, this is the nag-free way to quit that doubles your chances of quitting successfully. And again, it's all free.

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3: Chrissy Mann, by the way, from Mann Laws here.
4: The number one misconception that we hear when someone calls our office is that the at-fault insurance company is going to pay upfront for their medical expenses.
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3: In the situation right now where you've been offered and you haven't signed yet, call Chrissy.
4: Yes.
3: Go to manlawllc.com.
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6: 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It failed badly. To keep their ships from being captured, American sailors burned or scuttled dozens of vessels near Penobscot Bay. It became one of the worst naval disasters in early American history.
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0: Hey, it's Coast 93.1, and the literal midnight sun is happening right now up in places like Alaska and Scandinavia. It's
1: yeah.
0: Not getting dark at all. It's crazy. Zara Larsson, Coast 93.1.

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1: I love that song.
2: Yeah.
0: That could be a song of the summer contender, although it's...
1: Agreed.
0: It's kind of early.
1: I know.
0: But I don't know. Mm-hmm. I don't know. I do know we're getting new Ariana Grande tomorrow.
1: Sweet.
0: So I don't know what that sounds like, but who knows? Maybe that could be song of the summer.
1: Yep.
0: Todd's got your News Center Main forecast.
2: We'll have some breaks of sunshine this morning, but some showers will pop up this afternoon, and they may be on the heavier side, highs in the mid-60s. Tomorrow's a mostly cloudy day. Again, a few pop-up showers are possible, high near 60. Friday night, rain, and it'll be heavy at times, and it rains through midday on Saturday, but the afternoon should brighten up with highs in the upper 50s. And then partly sunny on Sunday with, again, some pop-up afternoon showers and highs in the 60s.
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1: I got a message from Sarah in Booth Bay after she went to Airstell, and this is why I talk about them so much. She said, I came home, threw all my other bras away, and I'm forever a fan of Airstell. And then she followed it up with, I bought the most comfortable bras ever, and my life has changed. Listen.
0: And drove all the way from Booth Bay, too.
1: Yes, yes. How about that? Now, if you know, you know, because so many women are walking around in the wrong size bra, uncomfortable all day long, adjusting their straps and counting down the minutes until they can take it off at night. What I love about Airstell is that they make the experience of going in there feel empowering instead of awkward, and the fittings are private and they're professional, and it's, I promise you, I say this, it's life-changing. It really is. They help you find bras that actually fit your body, and somehow they're supportive and flattering and comfortable, and the girls that work there, or the women that work there, I should say, are awesome. So if your bras are hanging on by a thread and you've been settling for good enough, stop doing that. Take it from Sarah in Booth Bay, Airstell, right on Exchange Street in Portland. Love what is underneath.
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0: The Blake Show with Kelly and Todd on Coast 93.1. If you missed just a minute, you may have missed this.
1: So, can we talk about the whiteboard in the women's room?
2: Oh, sure.
1: This is a bizarre.
3: Your women's room?
2: Yeah, yes, it's bizarre. Today's question, I think, is what have you always wanted to try but you haven't, or something like that? Or
3: you should answer. You should answer.
2: I was going to do a naughty thing this morning.
1: Please do.
2: I was going to.
1: Please,
2: I think you guys know what I was going to write.
1: Yep. It starts with an A?
2: Yes.
3: Yeah, exactly.
1: Please do that.
3: I don't know that you should write that.
2: Okay, so that's what I said,
3: Todd. Taking it too far.
2: Yes, exactly. You don't know who to look.
1: Make it more work friendly and write butt stuff.
2: Oh, that's what I was going to do.

0: Livia Dean on Coast 93.1. Well, she's doing okay.
1: I think so.
0: I think she's doing okay.
1: Yeah, right.
0: She's playing small venues like the Garden and you know.
1: She's
0: doing just fine, I think.
1: Yeah. Fingers crossed.
0: And by the way, for those who are tempted to ask, because you may know me, I do not have tickets. Because that is the number one act out there right now that people are asking. I have nothing.
1: Aren't you so impressed I haven't asked?
0: Yes.
1: Yes, see?
0: Is this your way of confirming?
1: I'm not asking.
0: It's Coast 93.1. You're on The Blake Show with Kelly and Todd. Good morning.

0: Olivia Rodrigo off her upcoming album, which she released the track list for, and it's kind of split into like angry songs and love songs. And I'm guessing the one called Maggots for Brains is not a love song. I'm just guessing.
1: Yeah.
0: Yeah, anyway, that's coming out. I want to say June 12th, maybe? Todd's got your News Center Maine forecast.
2: We'll have some breaks of sunshine this morning, but some showers will pop up this afternoon, and they may be on the heavier side, highs in the mid-60s. Tomorrow's a mostly cloudy day. Again, a few pop-up showers are possible, high near 60. Friday night, rain, and it'll be heavy at times, and it rains through midday on Saturday. But the afternoon should brighten up with highs in the upper 50s. And then partly sunny on Sunday with, again, some pop-up afternoon showers and highs in the 60s.
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3: Blake, we've talked about what to expect when you first come in and meet with me. 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
3: The number one misconception that we hear when someone calls our office is that the at-fault insurance company is going to pay upfront for their medical expenses.
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3: Yes.
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0: right, it's Coast 93.1. Who's ready for Friday?
1: Me.
0: Friday. T-G-I-F. Oh, sorry. I know. Not yet. Oh. That gets people angry. I once said it's Friday by accident on a Thursday, and I got a complaint letter.
1: Oh.
0: Oh, yeah.
1: Oh, boy.
0: Yeah. Sorry, Karen. But tomorrow is Friday. So we're ready to go. We've got to tell us something good, of course. Get your good news. We've also got a topic about something that happened at the bachelorette party.
1: Oh, boy.
0: And she's wondering if she should confess it.
1: Oh, boy.
0: And it's not what you're thinking.
1: Oh, okay.
0: It's not what you're thinking. She did nothing wrong.
1: Oh.
0: Mm-hmm.
1: This is going to be good.
0: Mm-hmm. So we'll tackle that one probably around 7:45 tomorrow. And I think we're going to take your texts from this week and put them into another Friday Text of the Week song.
1: Okay, good.
0: All right?
1: Yeah.
0: Have a great day. Alyssa takes over next, and we'll see you tomorrow at 5 a.m. on the coast. Peace.

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0: It is Coast 93.1. Good morning. Alyssa keeping you company. I hope you're having a great morning so far. And a friendly reminder that we are just a few weeks away from Portland's Pride Weekend. And Portland Pride doing their annual parade and celebration of Maine's LGBTQ plus community. 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
1: If you have ever put off having to buy tires, you know exactly how that goes, right? 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And then next week comes. That's why the deal at Weir's GMC, actually, it makes sense. 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

All right, I'm seeing that dot cakes are trending on my TikTok algorithm, which basically is funfetti cake pushed into a glass with sprinkles on top. How is that not just a cupcake in a cup? It's Coast 93.1.

Shout out to everyone who played along with Styles in the City, and congrats to Israel Menz. Headed to see Harry Styles in New York City this fall. We've always got stuff for you to win, so make sure you never miss out. It's Coast 93.1.

0: 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If you missed just a minute, you may have missed this.
1: Can we talk about the whiteboard in the women's room?
2: Oh, sure.
1: This is a bizarre.
3: Your women's room?
2: Yeah, yes. It's bizarre. Today's question, I think, is what have you always wanted to try but you haven't, or something like that? Or
3: you should answer. You should answer.
2: I was going to do a naughty thing this morning.
1: Please do.
2: I was going to.
1: Please,
2: I think you guys know what I was going to write.
1: Yep.
2: It
1: starts with an A?
2: Yes.
3: Yeah, exactly.
1: Please do that.
2: I was going to.
3: I don't know that you should write that.
2: Okay, so that's what I said, Todd.
3: Taking it too far.
2: Yes, exactly. They'll know
1: where
2: to look.
1: Make it more work friendly and write butt stuff.
2: Oh, that's what I was going to do.

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8: Coast 93.1, who needs a weather app when you've got the latest local forecast from News Center Maine?
9: We'll see some breaks of sunshine, but showers will pop up this afternoon, and they may be on the heavier side, highs in the mid-60s. Tonight, mostly cloudy, lows in the 40s. Tomorrow, a mostly cloudy day, and again, some showers may pop up in the afternoon, high 60. Tomorrow night through Saturday, midday, it is going to rain, and it may rain heavily with over an inch expected. We'll dry out in the afternoon, though, on Saturday. May even see a little sun, upper 50s. Sunday's partly sunny with a chance for an afternoon shower and highs in the 60s. I'm News Center Maine Chief Meteorologist Todd Guttner for Coast 93.1.
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0: It is Coast 93.1. Alyssa with you, and we all know Gwyneth Paltrow is an interesting human. And she's going viral right now for her part in a cooking segment on a morning show that involved her, quote, saying, "And if you're not feeling dairy, a small trick that I have is to chop up arugula and use it instead." Gwen, I'm going to be so for real with you right now. There has not been a single person on this earth that said, you know what, instead of cheese or milk, I think I'll use arugula. Because nothing says I'm having a day quite like dipping an Oreo in arugula. What are you doing? I'm telling you, once you hit a certain tax bracket, your brain changes. 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
1: We'll see some breaks of sunshine, but showers will pop up this afternoon, and they may be on the heavier side, highs in the mid-60s. Tonight, mostly cloudy, lows in the 40s. Tomorrow, a mostly cloudy day, and again, some showers may pop up in the afternoon, high 60. Tomorrow night through Saturday, midday, it is going to rain, and it may rain heavily with over an inch expected. We'll dry out in the afternoon, though, on Saturday. May even see a little sun, upper 50s. Sunday's partly sunny with a chance for an afternoon shower and highs in the 60s. I'm New Center Maine Chief Meteorologist Todd Guttner for Coast 93.1.
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Apparently Walmart is selling alphabet paper plates, but there's only 24 in the pack, which means they've left out some letters from the alphabet. And I can't wait when my algorithm on TikTok brings me back around to figure out which ones it is. But my guess is like Q and Z. It's Coast 93.1.

0: 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Every day is a fun holiday. You just got to know what you're celebrating. Let's talk about today's oddly specific holidays. It is World Passion Fruit Martini Day. Whooping Crane Day. It is also International Burger Day and National Hamburger Day, which is basically the same thing. So celebrate accordingly when it comes to dinner. Now you don't have to worry about what you're eating later. A burger. And it's for a holiday. It's Coast 93.1.
1: Yeah. Coast 93.1. You're home for The Blake Show with Kelly and Todd. And we play your hit music all day. And we've got more of that next.
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0: I like that Enrique Iglesias and Anna Kournikova have been married all this time. You never see them, which might be the secret to a celebrity marriage. The 90s Nooner is made possible by water treatment equipment. They are Maine's source of clear water for over 60 years. Let me know what you want to hear on the next 90s Nooner. 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
4: 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Who needs a weather app when you've got the latest local forecast from News Center Maine?
5: We'll see some breaks of sunshine, but showers will pop up this afternoon, and they may be on the heavier side, highs in the mid-60s. Tonight, mostly cloudy, lows in the 40s. Tomorrow, a mostly cloudy day, and again, some showers may pop up in the afternoon, high 60. Tomorrow night through Saturday, midday, it is going to rain, and it may rain heavily with over an inch expected. We'll dry out in the afternoon, though, on Saturday. May even see a little sun, upper 50s. Sunday's partly sunny with a chance for an afternoon shower and highs in the 60s. I'm New Center Maine Chief Meteorologist Todd Guttner for Coast 93.1.
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I'm just going to need Taylor Swift's makeup artist to come out and show me how to recreate her makeup when she was courtside at the Knicks game. I just need to know how to get that makeup look and not look silly. It's Coast 93.1.

0: It is Coast 93.1, and we here at Coast, we love a good party. And we are proud to sponsor the Big Gay Dance Party. It's happening Pride Weekend in Portland, which is Saturday, June 20th at the State Theater. Now, this benefits the Equality Community Center. They're opening Maine's first LGBTQ-affirming affordable senior living community this summer. That's amazing. Now, the Big Gay Dance Party, it benefits that, and it also is going to be so much fun. It's going to have a dance floor with two DJs. Mikey Meeks, who was just crowned the winner of RuPaul's Drag Race, making an appearance, and lots of local performers. Now, tickets will be available at the door, but if you want to go ahead and grab yours now, we got all the details at coast931.com.
1: 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We're going to pick out a couple more songs and figure out what to talk about. Stick tight. Don't go. It's Maine's Coast.
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I see so many girls on TikTok cutting their bangs and trying to roll them to have Ella Langley bangs. And let me tell you, she's got a stylist that puts that together for her. Do not recreate at home. 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

Do you ever just mindlessly scroll through Facebook Marketplace to see what people are selling? Someone's still holding on in my neck of the woods to the dream that their Beanie Baby collection will make them a millionaire because they're trying to sell them for astronomical prices. I don't have the heart to even think about what they're actually worth. 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

0: 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And if you're not with us, well, here's what you're going to miss.
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3: We'll see some breaks of sunshine, but showers will pop up this afternoon, and they may be on the heavier side, highs in the mid-60s. Tonight, mostly cloudy, lows in the 40s. Tomorrow, a mostly cloudy day, and again, some showers may pop up in the afternoon, high 60. Tomorrow night through Saturday, midday, it is going to rain, and it may rain heavily with over an inch expected. We'll dry out in the afternoon, though, on Saturday. May even see a little sun, upper 50s. Sunday's partly sunny with a chance for an afternoon shower and highs in the 60s. I'm New Center Maine Chief Meteorologist Todd Guttner for Coast 93.1.
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I'm starting to see more and more clips of Harry Styles' tour right now where he's stopping and interacting with his fans in the crowd, like signing a little girl's Barbie doll. So cute. And another little girl held up a sign saying, "It's my first concert," and he went all the way around the stage, went to his drummer, grabbed drumsticks, and brought them to the little girl. I love when artists do stuff like that. It's Coast.

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It is Maine's Coast 93.1. Alyssa keeping you company this afternoon, and it looks like we're going to get some decent rain amounts starting tomorrow. So remember that umbrella. Coast 93.1.

0: It is Coast 93.1. What's up? It's Alyssa. And my mother, I talk about her a lot. She's a character. She lives in North Carolina, specifically right on the border of North and South Carolina. And she doesn't drive. She doesn't want to. She could if she could try, but she just doesn't even try. So therefore, she does not visit my sister and I very often. So my sister decided that she was sick of not seeing her mother and said, I'm going to go get mom in June. Because my sister just bought a house. She's got a guest suite. It's nice. It'll be fine. Then my sister dropped this one on me. Do you think you could take a few days off and entertain her? Yeah, probably. But I like that my sister's whole MO was like, let me go get my mom. I'm going to bring her to my house. And then I'm going to con my little sister into keeping her occupied for the entire visit. Which is fine. I love my mom. We'll find something to get into. But I don't remember signing up for that duty. But I guess when you're born, you automatically get signed up into it for your adult life. It's Coast.
1: Yeah. Coast 93.1. You're home for The Blake Show with Kelly and Todd. And we play your hit music all day. And we've got more of that next.
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0: 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If you missed just a minute, you may have missed this.
1: I didn't realize this until someone called me out, but I'm a butter snob. I'm snobby about butter.
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1: If you've tried to quit smoking any kind of tobacco or nicotine use, the nicotine pouches, man. Now they're even making them like fruit flavored and stuff.
2: God.
1: It's so easy to get hooked on this because the addiction is baked into their business plan.
2: Yeah.
1: So if you tried to quit and it's hard, it's okay. You're not alone. 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
2: Yeah, and you don't have to tell anybody that you are doing this. 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They're going to set you up with this quit coach who's a real person, a real Mainer. And this can be between you and that person. 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You can do it over the phone. And it's personalized to how you want to quit at your own pace. Choose how to quit. And it's just between you and your coach.
1: And let's be clear, it's a quit coach, not a quit nag.
2: Yeah.
1: Okay, this is the nag-free way to quit that doubles your chances of quitting successfully. And again, it's all free. Maine Quit Link.
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13: We'll see some breaks of sunshine, but showers will pop up this afternoon, and they may be on the heavier side, highs in the mid-60s. Tonight, mostly cloudy, lows in the 40s. Tomorrow, a mostly cloudy day, and again, some showers may pop up in the afternoon, high 60. Tomorrow night through Saturday, midday, it is going to rain, and it may rain heavily with over an inch expected. We'll dry out in the afternoon, though, on Saturday. May even see a little sun, upper 50s. Sunday's partly sunny with a chance for an afternoon shower and highs in the 60s. I'm News Center Maine Chief Meteorologist Todd Guttner for Coast 93.1.
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Main's Coast 93.1, home of The Blake Show with Kelly and Todd. Hey, what's up? It is Tarcetti checking in just after 3 o'clock on Thursday already. I don't know about you, but I feel like I've been a day behind this entire week. Like, it feels like Wednesday. I thought yesterday was Tuesday. But hey, tomorrow's Friday. I'm not complaining. Elle Langley now on Coast.

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0: Yeah, happy National Hamburger Day, an appropriately timed holiday in late May, heading into summer. Not the nicest day outside, but we've avoided rain, at least here in South Portland so far. You know, low 60s and cloudy. Good enough to whip out the grill. Or if you're lazy, you can grab a burger. There's some good burger deals around these parts. depending where you go, look into it. I know BK's got free burgers today with a $3 purchase. A new survey asks, well, what's the best national restaurant chain burger in America? And I was surprised to see, at least according to Burger Beast, Buffalo Wild Wings came in first. Yeah, their double smash burger was number one on the list. Well, maybe I'm overlooking Buffalo Wild Wings burgers. I've been sleeping here all along. I thought they were about wings. But yes, happy National Hamburger Day. Look around for some deals. I bet you can find one.
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0: Coast 93.1, The Blake Show with Kelly and Todd back tomorrow. And if you're not with us, well, here's what you're going to miss.
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Did you see a new bill denomination for money is in the works here in America? What's up? You're on Coast 93.1. It's Tarcetti. Yeah, the U.S. Treasury Department is at least taking the first steps towards creating a $250 bill. And I'll give you one guess whose face is going to be on it. And I'll bet you $250, you know exactly.

Blake Show in the morning. Hit music all day long. What's up? It's Tarcetti on your track home now. I need you to stay, you to stay. Currently 68 degrees outside in South Portland with new stuff now from Papa Roach on Coast 93.1.

The new one from Papa Roach here on Coast 93.1. Just a few more days now until June is here, and that is Pride Month. 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

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What's up? 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
1: Oh, I'm so excited for this. So Monty Python, in honor of Spam-a-Lot, which is coming soon to Merrill Auditorium.
2: Yes.
1: We ordered some like coconuts that we can try to make the horse clopping sound with. 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
2: Okay.
1: Kelly and I become Hollywood sound effect extraordinaires.
2: Okay, great.
1: And we'll see how that goes.
2: It's going to be funny.
1: In the meantime, get your tickets to Monty Python's Spam-a-Lot.
2: Yes, it's coming to the Merrill on Tuesday through Thursday, June 23rd to 25th. It's going to be hysterical. Look, everything that Portland Ovations does is great. 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It's going to be a night out at the theater, and it's right in our backyard.
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2: Exactly.
1: However you want to do this, it's up to you. PortlandOvations.org is going to be rolling out the new season soon. I think, actually, by the end of this week.
2: Oh, sweet.
1: So get your tickets for Spam-a-Lot and keep tabs for the new shows for next season at PortlandOvations.org.
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17: We'll see some breaks of sunshine, but showers will pop up this afternoon, and they may be on the heavier side, highs in the mid-60s. Tonight, mostly cloudy, lows in the 40s. Tomorrow, a mostly cloudy day, and again, some showers may pop up in the afternoon, high 60. Tomorrow night through Saturday, midday, it is going to rain, and it may rain heavily with over an inch expected. We'll dry out in the afternoon, though, on Saturday. May even see a little sun, upper 50s. Sunday's partly sunny with a chance for an afternoon shower and highs in the 60s. I'm New Center Maine Chief Meteorologist Todd Guttner for Coast 93.1.
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Maine's Ghost 93.1. So did you see the viral video recently of Health and Human Services Secretary Robert F. Kennedy Jr. wrangling up a few snakes? Yeah, catching a few black racer snakes in his bare hands. And some people thought that video was a little strange. Maybe that's not how our Health and Human Services Secretary should be spending his time. But don't worry, RFK put everyone's mind at ease today when he responded to the criticism by posting a video of him catching another snake, this time wrangling a venomous rattlesnake. RFK seemed to think the heart of the problem was that he wasn't catching a

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0: 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Then reach out. 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

Maine's Coast 93.1 is Tarcetti with you into the 4 o'clock hour now. And you know I like to keep you abreast to all the latest dating terminology and trending words from Gen Z, who perpetually seems to spit out new terms. The new one is wildflowering. What it means, and is it a good thing?

0: Ever Romantic. Ed Sheeran here on Maine's Coast 93.1. Home of the Blake Show, Kelly and Todd. What's up? It's Tarsetti on your trek home, keeping you up to date with the latest Gen Z terminology. And Lord knows there's always plenty of new words coming down the pipeline. The new term popping up in the dating world is wildflowering. Have you seen this? Wildflowering is defined as letting a romantic connection unfold organically, without timelines, labels, definitions, or expectations. And I really think this sounds like a backlash to the sort of gamified, controlled vibe of online dating instead of swiping. You know, just let things happen naturally. What some older people might say, oh, you mean how we used to have to meet naturally. But I think it's a little bit more than that even, because it's instead of, you know, over-planning early dates or worrying exactly about labels, you just kind of have fun at first. You know, like instead of forcing a flower to grow in a garden, like wildflowers, it just happens naturally. So on the whole, I do like the idea, but dating experts do warn this can be an excuse to never actually commit, or, you know, people who might avoid labels because of intimacy problems or they're uncomfortable may get stuck in this perpetual forever go with the flow pattern, which sounds great until, well, eventually you're gonna have to commit, right? What do you think? The new term wildflowering. As always, feel free to shoot me a call or text at 79 Coast with your opinions. 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
9: They say the holy water's watered down, and this town's lost its faith. 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

Maine's Coast 93.1. So the hockey community is mourning today as we find out about the passing of four-time Stanley Cup winner Claude Lemieux, who has passed away at age 60. Lemieux had won a Stanley Cup with the Canadiens, the Avalanche, and two with the Devils, and he also was the playoff MVP in 1995.

Good afternoon, York. What's up? It's Tarsetti on your trek home here on Maine's Coast at 93.1. Home with the Blake Show with Kelly and Todd. This is Justin Bieber finishing now. Oh, which cues me to throw Taylor Swift on here on Coast. Elizabeth.

So a sad story out of Oregon becomes a little more digestible thanks to money, a little easier to handle. Hey, what's up? It's Star City on Ghost 93.1. A man lost his cat recently to bird flu after bird flu was found in his pet food. So Wild Coast Pet Foods has been ordered by a jury to pay this man $800,000. Oof. Okay, listen, I would never accept 800 grand for the life of my cat. Because that's not an option for

Hey, quick shout out to Israel Mins, who won our Styles in the City keyword contest and will be going to see Harry Styles in New York City with airfare and hotel on us. Have fun at the show, Israel. Hey, you're on Maine's Coast 93.1.

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93.1, so Olivia Rodrigo breaking her silence today on the whole supposed baby doll dress controversy, saying the rhetoric is backwards, that we as girls are the ones who have to not wear this or wear that because then a man is the one who's going to sexualize our body and somehow it's our fault? That seems weird to me. I think most people probably agree with you, Olivia. 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

0: 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If you missed just a minute, you may have missed this.
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1: 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The Declaration of Deals event is winding down at the end of May, so get in the next couple of days to get the Jeep of your dreams at a great price. It's also First Responders Appreciation Month at Lee. So if you or someone you know is a first responder looking for a new Jeep, $1,000 thank you bonus for that. And that also ends at the end of May. So you got to get in now. If you want to drive a Jeep, you know where to go. The Jeep life begins at Lee.
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6: We'll see some breaks of sunshine, but showers will pop up this afternoon, and they may be on the heavier side, highs in the mid-60s. Tonight, mostly cloudy, lows in the 40s. Tomorrow, a mostly cloudy day, and again, some showers may pop up in the afternoon, high 60. Tomorrow night through Saturday, midday, it is going to rain, and it may rain heavily with over an inch expected. We'll dry out in the afternoon, though, on Saturday. May even see a little sun, upper 50s. Sunday's partly sunny with a chance for an afternoon shower and highs in the 60s. I'm New Center Maine Chief Meteorologist Todd Guttner for Coast 93.1.
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Stunning upset today at the French Open. Hey, what's up? You're on Coast 93.1. One of the biggest sports upsets maybe in a few years. I mean, these were crazy odds. Number one overall, Jannik Sinner has been eliminated in just the second round today by Juan Manuel Cerúndolo. He was a 1,000-to-1 favorite, and he lost. And this is big news because Carlos Alcaraz is already out with injury. Those are the top two players. So now it means 40-something-year-old Novak Djokovic has a chance at a 25th and record-breaking major this year.

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through another work day. What's up? It is Tarcetti with the end of the 5 o'clock hour now here on Maine's Coast 93.1. So dynamic pricing. It's been around for a while now, but it's becoming more pervasive and it's entering this new arena where prices are already high. Let's talk dynamic pricing next here on Coast.

0: 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Home of the Blake Show with Kelly and Todd. Hey, how are you? What's up? Look at this Tarsetti on your trek home. Dynamic pricing. You know what this is, right? It's been around for a while now. But it's becoming a lot more common. I mean, think with Ubers. If there's a lot of people who need an Uber and not many Ubers, dynamic pricing is going to make that more expensive at a time where it's popular. It's kind of a basic tenet of capitalism that you pay more for things that are in need. But with complicated algorithms and AI, it's becoming, well, maybe a little bit more unfair. Think about trying to buy a plane ticket and you're at the website for your third time. Your cookies know that. So they're going to raise the price because clearly you want that plane ticket. You keep going back. That's a form of dynamic pricing. With all that being said, it's now finding its way into grocery stores. Uh-oh. Because this is a place where things are already obviously expensive, the groceries. And now places like Walmart and Target and Kroger and Whole Foods are installing electronic shelf labels. And the prices of the food will change, maybe even hour to hour, based on demand, how much supply they have, how much people want. And Americans don't like it. New survey finds 2 in 3 Americans are in favor of banning electronic price tags and pricing surveillance outright in grocery stores. And honestly, it's kind of hard to argue, right? How are you feeling about this? Somehow 3% think that this pricing will mark items down and make things cheaper. I don't think so. Cheaper? I'm not sure they're going to care to install the electronic price tags if it makes things cheaper. But I mean, think about it. You go into a store on a really hot day this summer for a cold drink, and now those cold drinks are twice as much because they know you really, really want it. Is that something that we want? Dynamic pricing. Keep an eye out in the future because we're probably going to see a lot more dynamic pricing as time goes on. Hey, stick around. We got more music next. You're on Maine's Coast 93.1.
1: Yeah. 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You're home for The Blake Show with Kelly and Todd, and we play your hit music all day, and we've got more of that next.
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0: Portland.
1: Well, I can't say this is that surprising. Turns out the development group behind the so-called Portland Music Hall venue proposal is upset that it was blocked, and they are now suing the city of Portland. Hey, you're on Coast 93.1. Yeah, Portland Music Holdings suing Portland, saying, you made that buffer between venues just to block us, and don't pretend like you didn't, and that's not legal, they claim. So right when you thought we had finally closed the door on this Portland

The ladies from One Republic need your love here on Maine's Coast 93.1, home of The Blake Show with Kelly and Todd. What's up? It's Tarcetti on your trek home. And do you have the Coast 93.1 app yet? If not, what are you waiting for? All the contests are on there. 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

here's a sign our dollar might not be stretching as far as it once did. Apparently, we need a new $250 bill now. I guess 100 is not cutting it. Hey, you're on Coast 93.1. Yeah, the Treasury taking the first steps towards a new $250 bill, and you'll never guess whose face is going to be on it. I'll give you a hint. He likes his name and face on lots of things, including checks, Bibles, sneakers, watches, coins, guitars, fragrances, NFTs, books, cryptos, gold smartphones, merch, and apparently our new passports, but you'll never

0: 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And if you're not with us, well, here's what you're going to miss.
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0: Maine's Ghost 93.1. Good evening. It's Star Seti on your trek home. Are you watching Euphoria this season? Season 3 been a wild ride. The high schoolers are all grown up now. The series finale is this weekend. It's actually only the season finale, but this feels like the end of the road for Euphoria, if I had to guess. Sienna Spiro now. You're on Ghost.
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8: Overnight tonight, we'll have a partly cloudy sky. It's mainly dry, lows in the mid to upper 40s. Friday morning is mainly dry as well, with breaks of sunshine and maybe a spotty shower. But heavier rain moves in Friday afternoon and Friday evening. That rain continues heavy at times overnight Friday night, and there will be a gusty northeast wind coming in off the ocean. The potential is there for more than 2 inches of rain, but the rain tapers Saturday morning and it's drier in the afternoon. I'm News Center Maine meteorologist Ryan Breton for Coast 93.1.
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1: Hate to give the satisfaction asking how you're doing now. How's the castle built of people you pretend to care about? Just what you wanted. 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

Data breach affecting 10,000 Mainers. Are you one of them? Hey, what's up? It's Tarcetti on your trek home here on Maine's Coast 93.1. I'll let you know just that next after Dominic Fike. It's Baby Doll on Coast.

0: Saints Coast 93.1. I'm the Blake Show. Kelly Todd, howdy who. What it do? It is Tarcetti on your trek home. Another big data breach. I feel like this happens like once a week. Every few weeks, maybe. Big company gets hacked. And then, oops. I know we promised you could give us your personal information. We'd take care of it. But, you know, these hackers are getting so good. Carnival Cruises just got hacked. Big data breach. Affecting 10,000 Mainers. 6 million people overall. So if you have ever cruised with Carnival, well, I got good news and bad news. Good news, you're going to get some free credit monitoring for 2 years. Bad news, all your personal information is gone. It's been leaked. So look into it, Carnival Cruise, data breach. It's funny to me, this happens and every time it's always the same. Oh, we'll give you, don't worry, we'll give you like a few years of credit monitoring. You can like check your credit score for free and Experian. Yeah, but I don't, it's too late. I don't want to be keeping an eye out for fraud all the time. Because once it happens, it's all right, well, the fraud happens. And now it's my responsibility to pay even more close attention. I have to be nervous about my personal information being leaked. How about you just take care of it instead? Or give me financial compensation. But you get to check your credit score. So there's something. Stick. I'm in a mood today. Stick around. I got some happy music next. You're on Coast 93.1.
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4: 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I think, actually, by the end of this week.
5: Oh, sweet.
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5: 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Officials marked them with something called the King's Broad Arrow. Cutting one down illegally could mean huge fines. But plenty of Maine loggers ignored the rule, sometimes cutting down the trees just to spite the crown.
4: Stories from Maine, celebrating America's 250th, from Portland Media Group.
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So funny to me, RFK Jr., you know, went viral a few days ago, a video of him catching a few snakes, and a lot of people were like, is this what our Health and Human Services Secretary should be doing? Well, he quelled our nerves, he calmed us all down, and reassured us today when he responded to the criticism by posting another video of him catching a venomous rattlesnake. RFK, I don't think the core issue was that you weren't catching enough snakes. LL Langley now on.

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Hey, must be the money. What's up? What's up? It is Tarsetti on your trek home. You're on Maine's Coast 93.1. This is crazy. A 108-year-old Delaware woman just renewed her driver's license to 2033. Yep. You know, sometimes they say older people should have to retake their driver's license test because they shouldn't be on the road. Well, what if you do when you and you pass? She's earned the right to be out there. Susan Young Brown, born way back in 1918, says she still works out 3 times a week. All right, if she's still

0: 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And if you're not with us, well, here's what you're going to miss.
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0: 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Should she confess?
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What's up, you're on Coast 93.1. Or maybe if you're thinking about getting a new dog, this could push you in the right direction because a rescue dog in New Zealand just saved its owner's life from a house fire. The man was sleeping. The dog ran up to wake him up before the fire spread, and he only escaped with minor injuries. Good boy. You're on Coast.

0: 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If you missed just a minute, you may have missed this.
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5: Overnight tonight, we'll have a partly cloudy sky. It's mainly dry, lows in the mid to upper 40s. Friday morning is mainly dry as well, with breaks of sunshine and maybe a spotty shower. But heavier rain moves in Friday afternoon and Friday evening. That rain continues heavy at times overnight Friday night, and there will be a gusty northeast wind coming in off the ocean. The potential is there for more than 2 inches of rain, but the rain tapers Saturday morning and it's drier in the afternoon. I'm News Center Maine meteorologist Ryan Breton for Coast 93.1.
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Home of the Blake Show with Kelly and Todd. Quick shout out to Israel Mins, who won our Styles in the City keyword contest. Have fun in New York City with Airfare Hotel and Harry Styles Show all on us. I'm jealous. Hey, that's it for me, Tarsetti. Off to enjoy my evening. Steelsies in next. I'll see you tomorrow. Friday already? You're on Maine's Coast, 93.1.

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5: 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You can relax, grab a bite and a beverage, and scroll on your phone or read or do whatever, because you don't have to worry about keeping your eyes on the road. No, that is all taken care of. You just relax. And it could be anywhere.

0: We're in Maine, too. It's not like you have to go to Boston, even. I know some folks who live in Wells, and they'll do a little trip with the kids up to Freeport to go shopping and then hop back on the train, and the train itself makes it a more exciting day. The trip can be part of the enjoyment, too. If you ride the Amtrak down Easter, ride the Amtrak down Easter and get on the right track.
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Coast 93.1, home of the Blake Show with Kelly and Todd. If you are a fan of monster truck shows, be listening tomorrow morning. 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

0: 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And if you're not with us, well, here's what you're going to miss.
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9: Coast 93.1, who needs a weather app when you've got the latest local forecast from News Center Maine?
10: Overnight tonight, we'll have a partly cloudy sky. It's mainly dry, lows in the mid to upper 40s. Friday morning is mainly dry as well, with breaks of sunshine and maybe a spotty shower. But heavier rain moves in Friday afternoon and Friday evening. That rain continues heavy at times overnight Friday night, and there will be a gusty northeast wind coming in off the ocean. The potential is there for more than 2 inches of rain, but the rain tapers Saturday morning and it's drier in the afternoon. I'm News Center Maine meteorologist Ryan Breton for Coast 93.1.
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